0: From the CJ Radio Weather Center, here is the forecast for Swan River and Dauphin. Tonight, a few clouds. Wind south, 30 kilometers per hour, gusting to 50, becoming light late this evening. Low 8, Tuesday, clearing in the morning. Wind west, 20 kilometers per hour, becoming northwest, 40, gusting to 60 near noon. High 19, UV index 3 or moderate, Tuesday night, clear. Wind west, 30 kilometers per hour, gusting to 50, becoming light late in the evening. Low plus 3. Wednesday, sunny. High 16. Wednesday night, clear. Low plus 3. Thursday, sunny. High 15. Thursday night, cloudy periods. Low plus 2. Friday, cloudy. High 12. Friday night, cloudy. Low plus 5.
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0: From the CJ Radio Weather Center, here is the forecast for Swan River and Dauphin. Tonight, a few clouds. Wind south 30 kilometers per hour, gusting to 50, becoming light late this evening. Low 8, Tuesday, clearing in the morning. Wind west 20 kilometers per hour, becoming northwest 40, gusting to 60 near noon. High 19, UV index 3 or moderate, Tuesday night clear. Wind west 30 kilometers per hour, gusting to 50, becoming light late in the evening. Low plus 3. Wednesday sunny, high 16. Wednesday night clear, low plus 3. Thursday sunny, high 15. Thursday night cloudy periods, low plus 2. Friday cloudy, high 12. Friday night cloudy, low plus 5.
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0: From the CJ Radio Weather Center, here is the forecast for Swan River and Dauphin. Tonight, a few clouds. Wind south, 30 kilometers per hour, gusting to 50, becoming light late this evening. Low 8, Tuesday, clearing in the morning. Wind west, 20 kilometers per hour, becoming northwest, 40, gusting to 60 near noon. High 19, UV index 3 or moderate, Tuesday night, clear. Wind west, 30 kilometers per hour, gusting to 50, becoming light late in the evening. Low plus 3. Wednesday, sunny. High 16. Wednesday night, clear. Low plus 3. Thursday, sunny. High 15. Thursday night, cloudy periods. Low plus 2. Friday, cloudy. High 12. Friday night, cloudy. Low plus 5.
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0: From the CJ Radio Weather Center, here is the forecast for Swan River and Dauphin. Tonight, a few clouds. Wind south, 30 kilometers per hour, gusting to 50, becoming light late this evening. Low 8, Tuesday, clearing in the morning. Wind west, 20 kilometers per hour, becoming northwest, 40, gusting to 60 near noon. High 19, UV index 3 or moderate, Tuesday night, clear. Wind west, 30 kilometers per hour, gusting to 50, becoming light late in the evening. Low plus 3. Wednesday, sunny. High 16. Wednesday night, clear. Low plus 3. Thursday, sunny. High 15. Thursday night, cloudy periods. Low plus 2. Friday, cloudy. High 12. Friday night, cloudy. Low plus 5.
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0: From the CJ Radio Weather Center, here is the forecast for Swan River and Dauphin. Tonight, a few clouds. Wind south 30 kilometers per hour, gusting to 50, becoming light late this evening. Low 8, Tuesday, clearing in the morning. Wind west 20 kilometers per hour, becoming northwest 40, gusting to 60 near noon. High 19, UV index 3 or moderate, Tuesday night clear. Wind west 30 kilometers per hour, gusting to 50, becoming light late in the evening. Low plus 3. Wednesday sunny, high 16. Wednesday night clear, low plus 3. Thursday sunny, high 15. Thursday night cloudy periods, low plus 2. Friday cloudy, high 12. Friday night cloudy, low plus 5.
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0: From the CJ Radio Weather Center, here is the forecast for Swan River and Dauphin. Tonight, a few clouds. Wind south 30 kilometers per hour, gusting to 50, becoming light late this evening. Low 8, Tuesday, clearing in the morning. Wind west 20 kilometers per hour, becoming northwest 40, gusting to 60 near noon. High 19, UV index 3 or moderate, Tuesday night clear. Wind west 30 kilometers per hour, gusting to 50, becoming light late in the evening. Low plus 3. Wednesday sunny, high 16. Wednesday night clear, low plus 3. Thursday sunny, high 15. Thursday night, cloudy periods, low plus 2. Friday cloudy, high 12. Friday night cloudy, low plus 5.
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0: From the CJ Radio Weather Center, here is the forecast for Swan River and Dauphin. Tonight, a few clouds. Wind south, 30 kilometers per hour, gusting to 50, becoming light late this evening. Low 8, Tuesday, clearing in the morning. Wind west, 20 kilometers per hour, becoming northwest, 40, gusting to 60 near noon. High 19, UV index 3 or moderate, Tuesday night, clear. Wind west, 30 kilometers per hour, gusting to 50, becoming light late in the evening. Low plus 3. Wednesday, sunny. High 16. Wednesday night, clear. Low plus 3. Thursday, sunny. High 15. Thursday night, cloudy periods. Low plus 2. Friday, cloudy. High 12. Friday night, cloudy. Low plus 5.
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0: From the CJ Radio Weather Center, here is the forecast for Swan River and Dauphin. Tonight, a few clouds. Wind south 30 kilometers per hour, gusting to 50, becoming light late this evening. Low 8, Tuesday, clearing in the morning. Wind west 20 kilometers per hour, becoming northwest 40, gusting to 60 near noon. High 19, UV index 3 or moderate, Tuesday night clear. Wind west 30 kilometers per hour, gusting to 50, becoming light late in the evening. Low plus 3. Wednesday sunny, high 16. Wednesday night clear, low plus 3. Thursday sunny, high 15. Thursday night, cloudy periods, low plus 2. Friday cloudy, high 12. Friday night cloudy, low plus 5.
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0: From the CJ Radio Weather Center, here is the forecast for Swan River and Dauphin. Tonight, a few clouds. Wind south 30 kilometers per hour, gusting to 50, becoming light late this evening. Low 8, Tuesday, clearing in the morning. Wind west 20 kilometers per hour, becoming northwest 40, gusting to 60 near noon. High 19, UV index 3 or moderate, Tuesday night clear. Wind west 30 kilometers per hour, gusting to 50, becoming light late in the evening. Low plus 3. Wednesday sunny, high 16. Wednesday night clear, low plus 3. Thursday sunny, high 15. Thursday night cloudy periods, low plus 2. Friday cloudy, high 12. Friday night cloudy, low plus 5.
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0: From the CJ Radio Weather Center, here is the forecast for Swan River and Dauphin. Tonight, a few clouds. Wind south, 30 kilometers per hour, gusting to 50, becoming light late this evening. Low 8, Tuesday, clearing in the morning. Wind west, 20 kilometers per hour, becoming northwest, 40, gusting to 60 near noon. High 19, UV index 3 or moderate, Tuesday night, clear. Wind west, 30 kilometers per hour, gusting to 50, becoming light late in the evening. Low plus 3. Wednesday, sunny. High 16. Wednesday night, clear. Low plus 3. Thursday, sunny. High 15. Thursday night, cloudy periods. Low plus 2. Friday, cloudy. High 12. Friday night, cloudy. Low plus 5.
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0: From the CJ Radio Weather Center, here is the forecast for Swan River and Dauphin. Tonight, a few clouds. Wind south, 30 kilometers per hour, gusting to 50, becoming light late this evening. Low 8, Tuesday, clearing in the morning. Wind west, 20 kilometers per hour, becoming northwest, 40, gusting to 60 near noon. High 19, UV index 3 or moderate, Tuesday night, clear. Wind west, 30 kilometers per hour, gusting to 50, becoming light late in the evening. Low plus 3. Wednesday, sunny. High 16. Wednesday night, clear. Low plus 3. Thursday, sunny. High 15. Thursday night, cloudy periods. Low plus 2. Friday, cloudy. High 12. Friday night, cloudy. Low plus 5.
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0: From the CJ Radio Weather Center, here's the forecast for Swan River and Dauphin. Tonight, a few clouds. Wind south 30 kilometers per hour, gusting to 50, becoming light late this evening. Low 8, Tuesday, clearing in the morning. Wind west 20 kilometers per hour, becoming northwest 40, gusting to 60 near noon. High 19, UV index 3 or moderate, Tuesday night clear. Wind west 30 kilometers per hour, gusting to 50, becoming light late in the evening. Low plus 3. Wednesday sunny, high 16. Wednesday night clear, low plus 3. Thursday sunny, high 15. Thursday night, cloudy periods, low plus 2. Friday cloudy, high 12. Friday night cloudy, low plus 5.
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0: From the CJ Radio Weather Center, here is the forecast for Swan River and Dauphin. Tonight, a few clouds. Wind south, 30 kilometers per hour, gusting to 50, becoming light late this evening. Low 8, Tuesday, clearing in the morning. Wind west, 20 kilometers per hour, becoming northwest, 40, gusting to 60 near noon. High 19, UV index 3 or moderate, Tuesday night, clear. Wind west, 30 kilometers per hour, gusting to 50, becoming light late in the evening. Low plus 3. Wednesday, sunny. High 16. Wednesday night, clear. Low plus 3. Thursday, sunny. High 15. Thursday night, cloudy periods. Low plus 2. Friday, cloudy. High 12. Friday night, cloudy. Low plus 5.
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0: From the CJ Radio Weather Center, here's the forecast for Swan River and Dauphin. Tonight, a few clouds. Wind south 30 kilometers per hour, gusting to 50, becoming light late this evening. Low 8, Tuesday, clearing in the morning. Wind west 20 kilometers per hour, becoming northwest 40, gusting to 60 near noon. High 19, UV index 3 or moderate, Tuesday night clear. Wind west 30 kilometers per hour, gusting to 50, becoming light late in the evening. Low plus 3. Wednesday sunny, high 16. Wednesday night clear, low plus 3. Thursday sunny, high 15. Thursday night cloudy periods, low plus 2. Friday cloudy, high 12. Friday night cloudy, low plus 5.
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0: From the CJ Radio Weather Center, here's the forecast for Swan River and Dauphin. Tonight, a few clouds. Wind south, 30 kilometers per hour, gusting to 50, becoming light late this evening. Low 8, Tuesday, clearing in the morning. Wind west, 20 kilometers per hour, becoming northwest, 40, gusting to 60 near noon. High 19, UV index 3 or moderate, Tuesday night, clear. Wind west, 30 kilometers per hour, gusting to 50, becoming light late in the evening. Low plus 3. Wednesday, sunny. High 16. Wednesday night, clear. Low plus 3. Thursday, sunny. High 15. Thursday night, cloudy periods. Low plus 2. Friday, cloudy. High 12. Friday night, cloudy. Low plus 5.
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0: From the CJ Radio Weather Center, here is the forecast for Swan River and Dauphin. Tonight, a few clouds. Wind south, 30 kilometers per hour, gusting to 50, becoming light late this evening. Low 8, Tuesday, clearing in the morning. Wind west, 20 kilometers per hour, becoming northwest, 40, gusting to 60 near noon. High 19, UV index 3 or moderate, Tuesday night, clear. Wind west, 30 kilometers per hour, gusting to 50, becoming light late in the evening. Low plus 3. Wednesday, sunny. High 16. Wednesday night, clear. Low plus 3. Thursday, sunny. High 15. Thursday night, cloudy periods. Low plus 2. Friday, cloudy. High 12. Friday night, cloudy. Low plus 5.
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0: From the CJ Radio Weather Center, here is the forecast for Swan River and Dauphin. Tonight, a few clouds. Wind south, 30 kilometers per hour, gusting to 50, becoming light late this evening. Low 8, Tuesday, clearing in the morning. Wind west, 20 kilometers per hour, becoming northwest, 40, gusting to 60 near noon. High 19, UV index 3 or moderate, Tuesday night, clear. Wind west, 30 kilometers per hour, gusting to 50, becoming light late in the evening. Low plus 3. Wednesday, sunny. High 16. Wednesday night, clear. Low plus 3. Thursday, sunny. High 15. Thursday night, cloudy periods. Low plus 2. Friday, cloudy. High 12. Friday night, cloudy. Low plus 5.
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0: From the CJ Radio Weather Center, here is the forecast for Swan River and Dauphin. Tonight, a few clouds. Wind south, 30 kilometers per hour, gusting to 50, becoming light late this evening. Low 8, Tuesday, clearing in the morning. Wind west, 20 kilometers per hour, becoming northwest, 40, gusting to 60 near noon. High 19, UV index 3 or moderate, Tuesday night, clear. Wind west, 30 kilometers per hour, gusting to 50, becoming light late in the evening. Low plus 3. Wednesday, sunny. High 16. Wednesday night, clear. Low plus 3. Thursday, sunny. High 15. Thursday night, cloudy periods. Low plus 2. Friday, cloudy. High 12. Friday night, cloudy. Low plus 5.
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0: From the CJ Radio Weather Center, here is the forecast for Swan River and Dauphin. Tonight, a few clouds. Wind south, 30 kilometers per hour, gusting to 50, becoming light late this evening. Low 8, Tuesday, clearing in the morning. Wind west, 20 kilometers per hour, becoming northwest, 40, gusting to 60 near noon. High 19, UV index 3 or moderate, Tuesday night, clear. Wind west, 30 kilometers per hour, gusting to 50, becoming light late in the evening. Low plus 3. Wednesday, sunny. High 16. Wednesday night, clear. Low plus 3. Thursday, sunny. High 15. Thursday night, cloudy periods. Low plus 2. Friday, cloudy. High 12. Friday night, cloudy. Low plus 5.
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0: From the CJ Radio Weather Center, here is the forecast for Swan River and Dauphin. Tonight, a few clouds. Wind south, 30 kilometers per hour, gusting to 50, becoming light late this evening. Low 8, Tuesday, clearing in the morning. Wind west, 20 kilometers per hour, becoming northwest, 40, gusting to 60 near noon. High 19, UV index 3 or moderate, Tuesday night, clear. Wind west, 30 kilometers per hour, gusting to 50, becoming light late in the evening. Low plus 3. Wednesday, sunny. High 16. Wednesday night, clear. Low plus 3. Thursday, sunny. High 15. Thursday night, cloudy periods. Low plus 2. Friday, cloudy. High 12. Friday night, cloudy. Low plus 5.
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He's a ranch hand in a pinch, man. 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A cast iron skillet swinging lid flipper. Now he's a double wide on the county line. Sipping on a six pack of Lone Star Light. She did him dirty, took him to

horseback. Now he's a buckskin, 15 hands, 5-time team rope champion.

0: From the CJ Radio Weather Center, here's the forecast for Swan River and Dauphin. Today, mainly sunny. Wind northwest, 30 kilometers per hour. High 22, UV index 3 or moderate. Tonight, a few clouds. Wind northwest, 30 kilometers per hour. Low plus 4. Wednesday, sunny. Wind west, 20 kilometers per hour, becoming northwest 40, gusting to 60 in the morning. High 18, UV index 3 or moderate. Wednesday night, clear. Low plus 1. Thursday, sunny. High 17. Thursday night, increasing cloudiness. Low plus 3. Friday, cloudy. High 15. Friday night, clear. Low 6. Saturday, sunny. High 21.
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0: From the CJ Radio Weather Center, here's the forecast for Swan River and Dauphin. Today, mainly sunny. Wind northwest, 30 kilometers per hour. High 22, UV index 3 or moderate. Tonight, a few clouds. Wind northwest, 30 kilometers per hour. Low, plus 4. Wednesday, sunny. Wind west, 20 kilometers per hour, becoming northwest 40, gusting to 60 in the morning. High 18, UV index 3 or moderate. Wednesday night, clear. Low plus 1, Thursday sunny, high 17. Thursday night, increasing cloudiness. Low plus 3, Friday cloudy, high 15. Friday night clear, low 6, Saturday sunny, high 21.
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1: From the national newsroom of CJ Radio, I'm Aiden Sparks. Manitoba Public Insurance says it is taking a new approach to modernizing its technology after canceling the failed $164 million Project Nova overhaul. MPI's latest annual report says the Crown Corporation is now using an IT roadmap with smaller and lower risk system upgrades. Project Nova was meant to replace outdated business and technology systems, but its projected cost rose from $85 million to about $435 million before it was canceled. MPI reported $55.6 million in net income for 2025-26, though it says that would have been higher without Project Nova write-offs. Parliament has returned to Ottawa with debate focused on the government's 243-page economic and labor bill. Bill C-39, called the Building Canada Strong Act, would set a one-year timeline for federal project decisions, create national interest zones for faster approvals and change when the jobs minister can intervene in labor disputes. Conservatives say they support faster project approvals, but question whether the bill will work. The Bloc Québécois raised concerns about centralizing power, while First Nations and labor groups have warned about consultation rights and the right to strike. The estate of a 23-year-old woman who died after getting a local anesthetic during a wisdom tooth extraction at a Morden dental clinic has filed a lawsuit. Virginia Blatz died November 27, 2024, after going to Boundary Trails Dental Center to have her wisdom teeth removed. Her family has said an autopsy found she died from local anesthetic systemic toxicity caused by an accidental injection into a blood vessel. The lawsuit alleges negligence by the dentist and clinic, including failures involving dosage, monitoring, emergency response, and informed consent. The claims have not been tested in court. A transgender Royal Canadian Air Force member has been fined $2,000 after entering a restricted area at 17 Wing Winnipeg while demanding her gender marker be changed on her file. Sergeant Athena Morris pleaded guilty to the lesser charge after a March 2025 incident where she tied herself to a chair in protest and was tasered during her arrest. A military judge ruled she faced excessive force and charter violations, reducing her sentence. Morris says she had spent months trying to have her gender identity recognized, and her file was changed 4 days after the incident. That's a look at news. Weather is next.
2: Swan Valley, the leaves are changing. The mornings are getting cooler and fall is officially here. 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
4: Forecast for Swan River, often mainly sunny today. High of 22, UV index of 3 or moderate. Few clouds overnight and a low of plus 4. Tomorrow, sunny. Winds gusting from 40 to 60 kilometers an hour in the morning. High of 18, UV index of 3 or moderate. Clear overnight and a low of plus 1. Thursday, sunny. High of 17, low of plus 3. Friday, cloudy. High of 15, low of 6. And Saturday, a high of 21. For Nepo, Minnedosa, mainly sunny today. Winds northwest at 30, gusting to 50 kilometers an hour. High of 22. A UV index of 3 or moderate. A few clouds overnight and a low of plus 4. Tomorrow mainly sunny. Winds northwest at 40 gusting to 60 kilometers an hour in the morning. High of 18. A UV index of 3 or moderate. Clear overnight and a low of plus 3. Thursday sunny. High of 18. Low of plus 2. Friday high of Friday. Mix of sun and cloud. High of 21. Low of 8. Saturday a high of 25. For Verdon Oak Lake, mainly sunny today. Wind northwest at 30 gusting to 50 kilometers an hour. High of 22. UV index of 3 or moderate. A few clouds overnight and a low of plus 4. Tomorrow sunny, Winds west at 20, gusting to 40, then to 60 in the morning. High of 18, UV index of 3 or moderate. Clear overnight, low plus 3. Thursday, sunny, high of 18, low plus 2. Friday, mix of sun and cloud, high of 21, low of 8. Saturday, high of 25. Gimli Arbor, mainly sunny today. Winds becoming northwest at 30, gusting to 50 this morning. High of 23, UV index of 3 or moderate. A few clouds overnight and low of 7. Tomorrow, mainly sunny. Winds west at 20, becoming northwest at 40, gusting to 60 early in the afternoon. High of 19, UV index of 3 or moderate. Clear overnight, windy, and low plus 3. Thursday, sunny, high of 18, low plus 4. Friday, mix of sun and cloud, high of 20, low of 11. And Saturday, a high of 26. And for extra hazy, mix of sun and cloud today. There's a chance of showers early this morning. Becoming sunny in the afternoon. Winds west at 30, gusting to 50. High of 20, a UV index of 3 or moderate. A few clouds overnight and a low of plus 5. Tomorrow sunny, winds gusting from 30 to 50 kilometers an hour. High of 17, a UV index of 2 or low. Clear overnight and a low of plus 3. Thursday, mix of sun and cloud. High of 16, low of plus 4. Friday, showers. High of 17, low of 7. And Saturday, high of 18. Take a look at temperatures in the listening area. Starting off a lot better than yesterday. Esterhazy, 12 degrees. Gimli Arbrig's at 4. Verdon Oak Lake, 8. Nipaw Minnedosa, 7. And Swan River, 15.
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1: Good morning.
0: Wow.
1: Something.
0: Yeah. Coffee hasn't kicked in yet. On the show this morning, we'll probably do this in the 7 o'clock hour just so that when the parents are up with the kiddies, they can maybe discuss this over a bowl of whatever they're eating, if they do eat together. 33% of parents would not be cool with their kids majoring in this subject.
1: Oh. Is it art?
0: Huh? No.
1: Oh.
0: I say similar.
1: Mm-hmm. Uh-oh.
0: Yeah, we'll see what that is. See if you would be thrilled if, you had a kid that was majoring in that. That's what we talk about here. Oh, we got a wedding story. Groom accidentally refers to his bride in the wrong way.
1: Uh-oh.
0: I'm not sure if they're still married or they got married or not, but
1: that would be one last chance to cancel the wedding.
0: Mm-hmm. Maybe it's a sign. What else we got going on here? Might do some stupid criminal stories. There was a crossword bandit in Florida. We'll tell you why he'd be called that and what would they be doing?
1: Stealing crosswords, I guess.
0: Maybe, yeah. Plus a few other things as well. I could see if it's crosswalks, but crosswords?
1: What would you do with a crosswalk?
0: I don't know. I don't know how you'd steal it either.
1: Yeah.
0: Paint over the lines?
1: Hmm.
0: Steal the markers, the signs?
1: I guess.
0: I don't know. Not a crosswordologist. I guess that wouldn't work either. Not a thief, as far as I know.
1: Yeah.
0: Yeah. We're going to have a lot of fun this morning. It is Tuesday. Welcome to the show.
2: Mirror this morning, said goodbye, baby. You left without one.

0: That was Brooks and Dunn on the morning show. Madison and Mark with you. But we're not singing.
1: No.
0: It's not Sing-Along Friday yet.
1: We're too tired.
0: Mm. It is National Taco Day.
1: Oh, Taco Tuesday.
0: Yes. Yeah, and as you mentioned, it is Taco Tuesday as well. And they say that's intentional. They're also mentioning here that unlike most holidays, I think most people are going to be hard-pressed to refuse to celebrate National Taco Day.
1: Mm-hmm.
0: I guess it depends on how you're going to celebrate it, though.
1: By eating tacos.
0: Yeah. You realize that 2% of Americans have never eaten a taco?
1: Where are they living?
0: I don't know. Although it's 2% is a low number, but yeah, you would have thought, how could you have not tried one ever?
1: Yeah, that's crazy.
0: They say 71% of these ones that were surveyed prefer tacos over burritos. Also, 53% prefer soft taco shells over the hard ones.
1: The hard ones are kind of hard to eat when they just keep snapping on you.
0: Yeah, they start breaking apart. What else we got here? How about this? The average hard taco fan eats 7.3 tacos a month.
1: Wow.
0: It's probably the 0.3 because the rest of it fell on the floor or something because it was a hard taco.
1: That's probably more than I eat in a year.
0: Yeah, me too. The soft taco fans, 6.9 tacos a month. A month.
1: That's insane.
0: Yeah. Like I say, I like them when we eat them, but wow.
1: Yeah.
0: Does the taco salad count?
1: I think so.
0: Okay. Still, haven't had one of those in a while either. I'll have to make a note, talk to the missus, see if maybe we could have some. What else we have here? Most people choose cheese as their favorite taco topping. Onions was way down.
1: I bet.
0: Only 3%.
1: Hmm.
0: Yeah. What else is there? When asked one topping that can ruin a taco, one of the answers was black olives.
1: Oh, yeah, that would ruin it for me.
0: Mm-hmm.
1: Keep that away from my tacos.
0: And cilantro. What is that?
1: Herbs.
0: Yeah, that was the most popular answer. Going to ruin that taco.
1: Yeah?
0: Mm-hmm. Well, it's just up to, you know, if you like that kind of thing or not. They had given me some other stuff here, but we'll just skip them. It's early enough. We can do what we want, when we want, how we want.
1: Hmm.
0: At least once?
1: Yeah.
0: Anyway, Tuesday starting off, some interesting stuff we're going to try and talk about. Got some great music planned as well. And the weather, other than, it was raining a little bit here in Swan River, but the temperatures are starting off really good.

0: 620 in Manitoba, 520 in Saskatchewan. I almost said 720.
1: Yeah, they would have been like, what?
0: Uh-huh.
1: That's okay. I've scared them a few times myself.
0: They'd be panicking. Mm-hmm. Late for work.
1: Mm-hmm.
0: Health Canada has recalled some pregnancy tests for false positives.
1: Uh-oh.
0: Uh-huh.
1: Wow.
0: That's a scary one.
1: Well, wouldn't it be? It's like, you know, and then you figure, oh, you're pregnant, so then you don't bother, I don't know, you just go along with that for a while, and then you find out later on, it's like, whoops, it was not real. Like, once you're over the initial shock, and you're already, you know, you're going to buy cribs already or something.
0: Can you imagine if you were excited to have a baby?
1: Well, that's what I'm saying, and then all of a sudden you find out, whoops, the thing didn't work.
0: Or the other way, you could be not so excited. That would be different.
1: Yes. It's like, oh, well, I've got to be careful. Uh-huh. Did you say it's birth control recall or something? Huh?
0: Pregnancy test.
1: Pregnancy test, that's what they said.
0: Mm-hmm.
1: Certain ones or?
0: Yes. I don't know how you say it. Innovacon?
1: Oh, yeah.
0: I don't know.
1: Yeah. Oh, well, it's, if you've been taking pregnancy tests in the last little while here, maybe just double, triple check that yours is not one of the bad ones.
0: Yeah. It says they detect low levels of HCG below the stated sensitivity.
1: Oh.
0: So they're going to start printing papers that warn people about that and put them in there saying it's not, or it's more sensitive than it should be, maybe.
1: Yeah, wow. But it would be a shock.
0: Yeah.
1: Uh-huh. Be even more of a shock, like if you found out, let's say the husband's got, like, can't make babies. And then you're blaming somebody, and it's like, no, that never happened. Or, I don't know, I guess why would you be taking the pregnancy test?
0: That's what I was going to say.
1: I didn't think that through. What do I know? I don't have kids.

0: 27 minutes after 6 after 5 in Saskatchewan. You're listening to CJ Radio. Madison and Mark with you, and we're happy that you're joining us.
1: We are.
0: Because we'd be all by ourselves then. That would be no fun.
1: Mm-hmm.
0: Uh-huh. How about this? Most popular fall activities.
1: Ooh, I love fall activities.
0: Mm-hmm. I'll tell you what some of them were. Number one was watching scary movies.
1: I'm not a big scary movie fan. Mm.
0: Have you ever seen The Scary Movie? Whatever, Scary Movies, isn't that what it's called?
1: No.
0: No, I haven't either.
1: I prefer not to have nightmares.
0: Oh, okay. So can you say what the scariest movie you've seen?
1: I don't know. I don't watch movies very often.
0: Okay, yeah. I always claim, you know, it's Bambi. You know, the one, like the color cartoon from Disney from whenever that was.
1: I haven't seen it, but I do know Bambi.
0: Yeah, I think I've seen it. I don't know. I always say it's like, oh, that scary part where Bambi's on the ice and falls. It's like, oh.
1: The Ice Age.
0: Yeah.
1: He drops his little acorn thing.
0: Okay, so you have seen that. That's a good, yeah, that was a pretty good movie. Pumpkin flavored foods and drinks.
1: Yeah, I love that.
0: Are they mentioning candles? Because we've got one going on here right now.
1: Yeah, I actually brought a pumpkin spice candle to burn this morning.
0: Yeah, it doesn't smell bad. In fact, it's kind of hard to smell it. I don't know.
1: It's going to punch everyone else in the face when they show up later.
0: Mm. Or we'll be walking around later and people come up to us and it's like, wow, you guys smell good.
1: Mm-hmm.
0: Like, uh-huh. Then they want a pumpkin spice something after that. And won't know why.
1: Mm-hmm.
0: Mm-hmm. They mentioned putting up Halloween decorations as number three. I've seen a few of those up already.
1: I love looking at them. I love putting them up. Driving around late at night with something pumpkin spice, like pumpkin spice latte or something, and looking at Halloween decorations is the best.
0: Had some stories in the past where some people have had some really wild yard done up. And so crazy that people thought it was real. Like maybe it's an accident scene or...
1: Yeah.
0: A plane crash or something. And
1: there was someone hanging off a house or something with a ladder, and people kept calling the fire department.
0: Good, clean fun, right? Yeah. Carving a pumpkin.
1: Mm-hmm. I love that, too.
0: Yeah. Oh, I skipped one. Handing out Halloween candy.
1: I'm not a big fan of that.
0: No.
1: I hide when someone rings the doorbell.
0: What about eating it?
1: Yeah, I like eating candy.
0: Because that's not on the list. Yeah, who doesn't like eating candy?
1: Mm-hmm.
0: Visiting a pumpkin patch.
1: I've always wanted to do that.
0: Okay. Taking a child trick-or-treating.
1: I've taken my brother a couple of years. It's kind of fun.
0: Yeah. You know, as long as they're not too young and too whiny or something. It's like, just started. I want to go home.
1: Yeah.
0: It's like, yeah. Going to a Halloween party.
1: Mm-hmm.
0: Number 10, they say playing tricks on friends, family, or neighbors. What kind of tricks?
1: Isn't that what April Fool's is for?
0: It could be. Some of the top, well, just missing the top 10, was going on a hayride.
1: Mm.
0: Been on one of those once, I think. And going to a haunted house.
1: Oh, yeah, I like haunted houses.
0: Yeah, so those are some of the things that, you know, people like.
1: Spooktober here, Swan Valley Museum. I think that's the 17th, but let me find it just to be sure.
0: You're always thinking.
1: Uh-huh. I'm always thinking about Halloween.
0: Okay.
1: Yes, Friday, October 16th, and Saturday, October 17th.
0: Yeah. I hear it's usually pretty good, so.
1: It is.
0: Yeah. Let's do the weather.
1: Okay. CJ Radio,
0: hometown weather. The forecast for Swan River Dolphin, mainly sunny today. High of 22, UV index of 3 or moderate. A few clouds overnight and a low of plus 4. Tomorrow, sunny. Winds gusting from 40 to 60 kilometers an hour in the morning. High of 18, a UV index of 3 or moderate. Clear overnight, a low plus 1. Thursday, sunny, high of 17, low plus 3. Friday, cloudy, high of 15, low of 6. And Saturday, a high of 21. For Nepo Minnedosa, mainly sunny today. Winds northwest at 30, gusting to 50 kilometers an hour. High of 22, a UV index of 3 or moderate. A few clouds overnight, a low plus 4. Tomorrow, mainly sunny. Winds northwest at 40, gusting to 60 kilometers an hour in the morning. High of 18, a UV index of 3 or moderate. Clear overnight and a low of plus 3. Thursday, sunny, high of 18, low of plus 2. Friday, mix of sun and cloud, high of 21, low of 8. Saturday, a high of 25. For Verdon Oak Lake, mainly sunny today. Wind northwest at 30, gusting to 50 kilometers an hour. High of 22, UV index of 3 or moderate. A few clouds overnight and low of plus 4. Tomorrow, sunny. Winds west at 20, gusting to 40, then to 60 in the morning. High of 18, UV index of 3 or moderate. Clear overnight and low of plus 3. Thursday, sunny, high of 18, low of plus 2. Friday, mix of sun and cloud, high of 21, low of 8. Saturday, a high of 25. For Gimli Arbor, mainly sunny today. Winds becoming northwest at 30, gusting to 50 this morning. High of 23, UV index of 3 or moderate. A few clouds overnight and low of 7. Tomorrow, mainly sunny. Winds west at 20, becoming northwest at 40, gusting to 60 early in the afternoon. High of 19, UV index of 3 or moderate. Clear overnight, windy, and low of plus 3. Thursday, sunny, high of 18, low of plus 4. Friday, mix of sun and cloud, high of 20, low of 11. And Saturday, a high of 26. And for Esther Hazy, mix of sun and cloud today. There's a chance of showers early this morning. Becoming sunny in the afternoon. Winds west at 30, gusting to 50. High of 20, and UV index of 3 or moderate. A few clouds overnight, and a low of plus 5. Tomorrow sunny, winds gusting from 30 to 50 kilometers an hour. High of 17, a UV index of 2 or low. Clear overnight, low of plus 3. Thursday, mix of sun and cloud, high of 16, low of plus 4. Friday, showers, high of 17, low of 7. And Saturday, high of 18. Take a look at temperatures in the listening area. I didn't have to scrape the windows this morning because it's a little warm.

0: 6:35 in Manitoba, 5:35 in Saskatchewan. A Shark Tank beverage has filed for bankruptcy.
1: Uh-oh.
0: It's called Teespressa.
1: I wonder, was Kevin part of it and he just took too much money? As the...
0: Well, they did not make a deal.
1: Oh, okay.
0: They got some profit from the show, but then it kind of went downhill for them and they filed bankruptcy now.
1: Yeah, wow.
0: Mm-hmm.
1: It's interesting, like, if it's a really good thing, then they'll try and buy into it, but...
0: Yeah.
1: I know sometimes you watch them and you think, like, are you guys idiots? You should be buying in, but I guess they want to make sure that, you know, it's going to make some money. And...
0: Yeah, they don't want to throw away their money for something that's not going to work.
1: Yeah. And I know a lot of people think, oh, you know, I've got $1,000 worth of sales, like, there's sales, like, but what's the actual profit and all that kind of stuff.
0: Exactly.
1: Yeah.
0: Their signature blends are brewed like espresso and feature a patented lab-tested formula created to achieve the golden ratio of an amino acid, renowned for promoting calm, focused mental clarity. So it's supposed to be like tea that helps you.
1: Oh, okay.
0: Be calm and focused.
1: I was trying to figure out what they used to say before. What one of the, like if you're on the show, what that would be worth if you had to pay for that advertising.
0: Oh, yeah. A lot.
1: A lot, yes. But I can't seem to find it here right now. But yeah, it's a lot anyway. It's hundreds of thousands of dollars.
0: So many of these things no one would know about if it wasn't for that.
1: Mm-hmm. And a lot of times I think people want to just be on there just to, you know, get the exposure.
0: Which is smart. If you can get on there, you may as well.
1: Yeah. And, you know, hopefully they don't make you look like morons.
0: Yeah, that would suck.
1: Yeah. They say each episode of Shark Tank attracts about 4 to 5 million viewers.
0: Wow.
1: For each one. So that's pretty good advertising right there.

0: Yes, it is.
1: Maybe we should go on there and try and pitch them something.
0: Like what?
1: I don't know. How about this pen?
0: I don't
1: Piece
0: think
1: of Kleenex?
0: You're supposed to steal other people's inventions.
1: Oh, well, I'll reinvent it. It's a green pen.
0: That's never been done before.
1: Yeah, who's not had a green pen? They mentioned one thing here. Cupboard Pro was invented by a bunch of firefighters. Secured a deal with all the sharks. And following the episode, sales soared to over $1 million within weeks.
0: Wow.
1: Isn't that crazy, huh?
0: Yeah.
1: So, yeah. But, like you say, how do you get on there? And watching a little bit, Kevin was explaining once, Mr. O'Leary, Mr. Wonderful, that, you know, you're just seeing, you know, a couple, 5 minutes or whatever of the thing, but he says they may spend in like an hour with those guys.
0: Yeah.
1: And then it's all edited down.
0: Do you have a favorite from the Shark Tank, like a favorite product you've ever seen?
1: I bought a guitar
0: from
1: them way back that Kevin really liked. Mackenzie and Marr was the brand name. And they were showing some really expensive guitars, like $5,000 guitars. And then they had this one that was like $1,000 that they made. And they told him if he is blindfolded, he will not be able to tell the difference. And he thought the expensive one was the cheap guitar. So supposedly he bought into it and...
0: That's cool.
1: So I had another guitar way back that actually, when Doc Walker was down, they had actually played it and signed it. I wish I had video of that.
0: Wow.
1: I have some pictures somewhere, but...
0: That is cool.
1: It was before the, you know, having the phones that had video, so...
0: Yeah.
1: It was actually a little contest we had when they were down.
0: Huh. That is cool.
1: I think the contest was one person would get to meet them, but you'd have to sing to them, because we had to put a spin on it, right? It was a gal. She was willing to, and they were so nice to her. They're like, no, we'll sing with you. And he grabbed the guitar, and they sang together, and she was thrilled. And
0: that's cool.
1: Yeah, it would be one of those once-in-a-lifetime kind of things. And they had just become like really popular a couple days ago. They'd won some awards or something, so need to go back and find out which one of our listeners that was, and I know she's yelling at the radio right now. It was me!
0: Mm-hmm.
1: Nice lady.

0: he can sure find the blade.
1: 644, 544 in Saskatchewan. This is going to be as odd a story as I could probably tell you, or random. But it may save your life.
2: Okay.
1: How to escape quicksand.
2: Oh, I don't know.
1: Do you think there's even, do you know of any places that have quicksand?
2: No.
1: There are some in Manitoba. There's got to be some in Saskatchewan, too. I'm just trying to think where. I thought there was some on Number One Highway somewhere there, and I thought I saw a sign somewhere. Anyway, either way, you never know. You could be traveling somewhere into the States or something and end up stuck somewhere. The first thing you want to do is stay calm. I'm thinking, oh, yeah, that sounds, is that like drowning?
2: Easier said than done.
1: Just stay calm.
2: Yeah.
1: They say struggling can make the quicksand behave more like a liquid and cause you to sink deeper. Okay. Spread your weight. Oh, so this is one time where it's good to be a little heavier? Flattening out your body and leaning forward can help keep you from sinking further. I guess it's almost like being on ice or something, like if it's starting to crack or something.
2: Yeah.
1: Just, yeah. Move your legs slowly. They say wiggle your legs towards the surface instead of trying to yank them free.
2: Yeah.
1: I bet you that's easier said than done.
2: Mm-hmm.
1: Army crawl out. Well, I guess you'd have to be in the army to know what that is. They say once you're closer to the surface, crawl carefully. Can't even say carefully. To firmer ground. And they say always hike with others.
2: Yeah. Well, that's helpful.
1: Mm-hmm. They say that way if you're ever caught in quicksand, they can help you get out. Or call for help.
2: Yeah, I'm forgetting all of this when I'm in quicksand.
1: Mm-hmm. Yeah, it's like, get me out. They say the good news is quicksand probably won't eat you alive.
2: That's good, I guess.
1: But they say the bad news is it probably still ruin your hike.
2: Yeah.
1: Okay. Because all the ones you ever see on TV, they end up like over your head kind of thing.
2: Drowning in the sand.
1: Yeah, that doesn't sound very good.
2: No.
1: Yeah, so maybe just...
2: Maybe
1: on that
2: don't
1: part.
2: Go in quicksand.
1: Yeah. Well, like you say, hopefully they've got signs everywhere. Yeah, in the wilderness, in the desert, they've got signs everywhere.
2: Yeah.
1: Quicksand here. 30 miles to water that way.
2: And there's always going to be someone that tests those signs, too.
1: Oh, you bet. It's like, this isn't quicksand. Bloop.
2: Gone.

0: 6:49 in Manitoba, 5:49 in Saskatchewan. A man in Toronto got a chance to shoot a little hockey ball, not a puck, a ball, 75 feet into a teeny tiny little hole to win $100,000.
1: Oh. Would you be any good at that? Are you good at...
0: No.
1: No, me neither.
0: I probably wouldn't even hit the, like, blocker around the hole.
1: Yeah, I'm thinking, like, just don't even have, like, if it was in an ice rink or something, just maybe try and shoot to the other side of the rink.
0: And 75 feet's a long way to do that.
1: That's true, too. Wow, good for him.
0: Uh-huh. It was a 66-millimeter ball into a 71.3-millimeter hole.
1: Come on, that seems...
0: That is tiny.
1: Yes, that's almost impossible.
0: And he did it.
1: Yeah.
0: I don't know how, but he did.
1: Wow, good for him.
0: So the most interesting part about that is after he won the $100,000, he gave it all to charity.
1: Oh, that was
0: every
1: nice
0: last
1: too.
0: Bit of it.
1: Yeah. That's kind of nice. Like, sometimes you think, oh, that would really be nice. But sometimes it's like you need the money or something. So it's like,
0: yeah.
1: But it depends. How much was it again?
0: $100,000. Yeah. He gave it to the division head of the gynecologist. I don't know. That's not what it says.
1: Gynecology? No.
0: Gynecological. Yes, there you go. There. Oncology at the University Health Network in Mount, I can't pronounce that either, hospital.
1: Yeah, that's okay. Yeah, wow. Mm-hmm. I wonder if he knew somebody that got sick or something like that, or, they've helped or whatever, yeah.
0: Yeah, because that's an interesting place to give it to, because most people wouldn't think of that.
1: No.
0: Hospital, sure, but that specific department.
1: Mm-hmm. Yeah, so that's,
0: either way, very impressive shot. Very nice of him.
1: And, somebody else has benefited from it too, so.
0: Absolutely. Probably a lot of people for that amount of money.
1: Oh, probably. And, it kind of reminds us sometimes, if we can, try and, help others in that way somehow, like if you can or something like that.
0: Yeah.
1: I know some of the really rich people try and do that too, like, okay, we've made a little bit of money, but remember, try and give some back.
0: Yeah, that's always nice.
1: Yeah, well, we can all try and do that a little bit.
0: Uh-huh.

0: Wow. About 5 minutes before the top of the hour on the morning show. A wedding. Who doesn't like a good wedding? When's the last time you were at a wedding? Can you remember?
1: No. Long time ago.
0: Yeah, me too. I'll play a clip of what happened and then we'll discuss it.
2: Take B.
3: Take B. Grace
2: Pumphrey. Emily Grace Pumphrey.
3: Emma.
2: Emma Grace Pumphrey.
0: Oh, okay. Well, now this makes more sense. So you heard the laughing. You heard he forgot her name. He called her Emma instead of Emily or something.
1: Mm-hmm.
0: Emma is the sister.
1: That's horrible.
0: Yeah. They laugh it off. At the start, I didn't understand like how you could get it that bad off, but Emily, Emma, why do parents do that?
1: I was going to say, who names their kids like that?
0: Yeah, well, you'd be amazed. I don't know.
1: Actually, my brothers are kind of
0: close.
1: Get mixed up all the time.
0: Mm. I know when my last baby sister was born or whatever, we were trying to pick a name or whatever, and my mom's best friend was like, you know, you got to yell them out. Just yell out some names and see if they work, because you're going to be yelling those names a lot or whatever.
1: Yeah, they have to be yellable.
0: Mm-hmm.
1: Mm-hmm.
0: And that's, you know, like, well, I was going to claim that as our thought of the day, but it was, her name was Wendy. Thank you, Wendy. She's the one that also gave my mom the Board of Education that she thought was funny. It was just like a, it was to hit kids with.
1: Oh, nice.
0: And you hung it on the wall and it said it actually had writing on their Board of Education and what it was going to teach us, how it was going to teach us. It's like, I thought that's the dumbest thing you could give my mom. I think she used it a couple times. It was this thin thing. It wasn't made for that, I don't think. But.
1: Wow.
0: Mm-hmm. Anyway, back to the wedding here.
1: Did they go through with it? Because I would have canceled immediately. Mm-hmm. The end, I'm walking out, everyone's going home.
0: Okay. Well, there was some things that happened here a little bit that...
1: some fighting?
0: Yeah. She... Emma says they decided to get married after she got pregnant.
1: Oh.
0: So there was a little thing there that I guess they couldn't stop.
1: So they didn't really want to get married, just, well, you know, had to?
0: Mm-hmm. Well, and this is kind of interesting. So they'd only known each other for about 10 weeks.
1: Well, no wonder he's calling her the wrong name.
0: Yeah.
1: He doesn't even know her.
0: He doesn't. Hmm.
1: Wow.
0: She's also defending the guy, saying that his nerves were, you know, like, he was really nervous. Well, I guess.
1: Nervous? He didn't know her? Doesn't know her family?
0: Well, that's the thing. It's like, yeah, he's nervous. It's like, Emma, Emily, I'm not really sure who I'm marrying.
1: I'd be nervous to marry a stranger, too.
0: Yeah, it's like, I don't even know your name. Wasn't there a song about that summer?
1: Yep.
0: Mm-hmm. I think it's a gal that had got married. She didn't know her own name.
1: Carrie Underwood?
0: Mm-hmm. They say you're only... Anyway, I don't have that set up, but that would have been a good song to take us to the news.
1: Mm-hmm. That would be funny.
0: Maybe next time. News is next.

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1: From the national newsroom of CJ Radio, I'm Aiden Sparks. Saskatchewan's opposition NDP says it will introduce legislation this fall to reinstate direct rent and utility payments for people on income support. The party says the current policy, which lets recipients pay bills themselves, is contributing to homelessness when people fall behind. NDP MLA April Chief Caff spoke at a growing Saskatoon tent encampment the city plans to clear, saying keeping people housed is better than trying to rehouse them after eviction. The Saskatchewan Party government ended direct payments for the Saskatchewan Income Support Program in 2019. Winnipeg mayoral candidate Mike Vogiatsakis says he will report an allegation that rival Kevin Kline offered him a job to drop out of the race. Both candidates deny wrongdoing and accuse the other of offering a city hall position in exchange for withdrawing from the October 28th election. Provincial law bans bribes or inducements in elections. Kline says he wants to focus on issues such as crime and transit. He is also apologizing after a Winnipeg Sun guest column questioned the deaths of Indigenous children at residential schools. Kline says he was not involved in approving the column during the campaign. Manitoba is introducing legislation to let cannabis stores remove window coverings and improve safety for workers. Justice Minister Matt Wiebe says the bill would end the rule that prevents people outside from seeing into age-restricted cannabis stores. It would also allow the Liquor, Gaming, and Cannabis Authority to set minimum staffing levels during higher risk hours, so employees are not working alone. The changes follow safety concerns from cannabis workers, including a May incident where a lone employee was sexually assaulted at a Winnipeg store. Experts writing in The Lancet say heavy digital technology used by children and teens should be treated as a public health issue. The papers argue responsibility should shift away from just families and young people and toward governments and big tech companies. Canadian co-author Jay Shaw says platform design choices, including infinite scroll, targeted algorithms, and business models built around keeping users engaged, can contribute to harm. The review links problematic digital media use to depression, anxiety, sleep disruption, and less physical activity, while also noting moderate use in active video gaming can have benefits. That's a look at news. Weather is next.
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4: The synoptic overview says for the prairies, the low over northern Manitoba will continue to impact the region with showers today. No significant accumulations are expected. A few thunderstorms are possible this afternoon and into the evening along the cold front in northern Manitoba and Saskatchewan. The low will exit into Ontario this evening with the cold front trailing back across northern Manitoba, persisting scattered showers. These showers will be spread into central Manitoba overnight and into Wednesday. The forecast for Swan River Dauphin mainly sunny today. High of 22, UV index of 3 or moderate. A few clouds overnight and a low of plus 4. Tomorrow, sunny. Winds gusting from 40 to 60 kilometers an hour in the morning. High of 18, UV index of 3 or moderate. Clear overnight and a low of plus 1. Thursday, sunny. High of 17, low of plus 3. Friday, cloudy. High of 15, low of 6. And Saturday, a high of 21. For Nepo Minnedosa, mainly sunny today. Winds northwest at 30, gusting to 50 kilometers an hour. High of 22. A UV index of 3 or moderate. A few clouds overnight and a low of plus 4. Tomorrow mainly sunny. Winds northwest at 40 gusting to 60 kilometers an hour in the morning. High of 18. A UV index of 3 or moderate. Clear overnight and a low of plus 3. Thursday sunny. High of 18. Low of plus 2. Friday mix of sun and cloud. High of 21. Low of 8. Saturday a high of 25. For Verdon, Oak Lake, mainly sunny today. Wind northwest at 30, gusting to 50 kilometers an hour. High of 22, UV index of 3 or moderate. A few clouds overnight and low of plus 4. Tomorrow, sunny. Winds west at 20, gusting to 40, then to 60 in the morning. High of 18, UV index of 3 or moderate. Clear overnight and low of plus 3. Thursday, sunny. High of 18, low of plus 2. Friday, mix of sun and cloud. High of 21, low of 8. And Saturday, high of 25. For Gimli Harbor, mainly sunny today. Winds becoming northwest at 30, gusting to 50 this morning. High of 23, UV index of 3 or moderate. A few clouds overnight and low of 7. Tomorrow, mainly sunny. Winds west at 20, becoming northwest at 40, gusting to 60 early in the afternoon. High of 19, UV index of 3 or moderate. Clear overnight, windy, and low of plus 3. Thursday, sunny. High of 18, low of plus 4. Friday, mix of sun and cloud. High of 20, low of 11. And Saturday, a high of 26. And for Esther Hazy, mix of sun and cloud today. There's a chance of showers early this morning. Becoming sunny in the afternoon. Winds west at 30, gusting to 50. High of 20, a UV index of 3 or moderate. A few clouds overnight and a low of plus 5. Tomorrow sunny, winds gusting from 30 to 50 kilometers an hour. High of 17, a UV index of 2 or low. Clear overnight and a low of plus 3. Thursday, mix of sun and cloud. High of 16, low of plus 4. Friday, showers. High of 17, low of 7. And Saturday, high of 18. Temperatures in the listening area, way better than they were yesterday. Yesterday, you're at 5. Gimli Arborg is at 4. Verdon Oak Lake, 7. And Nipaw Minnedosa is at 6. And Swan River sitting at 13 degrees.
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0: 10 after 7 in Manitoba, 10 after 6 in Saskatchewan. A mother is suing Universal Orlando after her 9-year-old son lost consciousness on a roller coaster.
1: Oh, yeah? Let me guess. They forced him to go on it?
0: I don't think so.
1: Oh.
0: This happened October 13th, 2025, but she's just filing the lawsuit now.
1: Mm-hmm.
0: So it was the Epic Universe's Stardust Racers roller coaster. The lawsuit says that he suffered head, facial, orthopedic, and spinal injuries after losing consciousness.
1: Why'd you make fun of him?
0: What?
1: Huh?
0: I didn't let you do anything.
1: No, I said, why did you? It's like, I usually get away with that with Ainsley.
0: Mm-hmm.
1: And she goes, huh? Anyway, no.
0: Yeah, that was your fault. You did that, not me.
1: I didn't realize he got that hurt. I just thought he was just like passed out or something, but sounds serious.
0: A separate incident in 2025, an adult did the same thing, unresponsive. They died from their injuries.
1: Oh, and how old was this kid again? Do you remember?
0: 9.
1: Oh.
0: What is with the roller coasters lately? Last week we were talking about one, too, that closed down because of all the injuries.
1: Yeah, I can't remember. Have you ever been on a roller coaster?
0: I have.
1: Do you remember which one or where it was?
0: In the Edmonton Mall.
1: Oh, West Edmonton Mall?
0: Yes.
1: The big one?
0: I don't think it was the big one.
1: Oh, because there's a kiddie one, although I haven't been there in
0: years. It wasn't the kiddie one. It was the one that goes right up to the roof and spins around, all of that.
1: Isn't that the big one?
0: I don't know. There's two big ones.
1: Oh, okay. I haven't been there for a long time. Mm. But whatever one that was, I think it was the biggest one at the time that we went there, and I don't know, not that long ago, somebody had died on it.
0: Yes.
1: And they just recertified it or whatever like that, so I'm thinking...
0: They're redoing it now, though.
1: Oh.
0: There was construction there, and we were there not that long ago.
1: I was there with my buddy Larry and my wife and his wife. We went there for, I don't know, just something to do. And,
0: yeah, why not?
1: Had a great time. The biggest roller coaster they had there, I just went on once. Mm. Of course, Larry and his wife did it all sorts of times because they're cool or something. I don't know.
0: Hmm.
1: But I liked the kiddie one.
0: You went on the kiddie one?
1: We went on it lots.
0: And
1: there wasn't that many people there, and we had the wristbands or whatever, and the guy's like, you don't even have to get off here. We'll just... run you again. And
0: wow.
1: So that was nice.
0: Mm-hmm.
1: It was tons of fun. But
0: cool.
1: Mm-hmm. And I think at the time that they still had the submarines there.
0: Oh,
1: they weren't running, but they were there in half water or something.
0: Mm-hmm.
1: So, yeah, I don't think they're there anymore.
0: No.
1: So, you know, the only two or three submarines that Canada had, gone.
0: Yeah, just like that.
1: Mm-hmm. The child didn't die, though, right?
0: No, but a separate person did before.
1: Oh, yeah. Wow.
0: The coaster reaches top speeds of 62 miles per hour.
1: Mm.
0: That's fast.
1: Especially if you're going straight and then they make you turn.
0: Yeah.
1: Yeah.
0: It's like whiplash.
1: Yeah. Universal's arguing the parents assumed the risks of a thrill ride and they failed to use reasonable care. What kind of reasonable care?
0: I think the roller coaster failed to have reasonable standards here of safety.
1: Probably, yes. Like, I'm trying to think, like...
0: You don't send your kid on a roller coaster that's supposed to be safe thinking they're going to get hurt.
1: Yes, and like the head injuries, the facial, the orthopedic injuries, how...
0: Yeah.
1: How do you... I don't know. Don't they have soft, cushiony kind of things on there, or is it all...
0: I don't know if soft cushiony is enough for 62 miles per hour.
1: Yeah, you know, do they have, like, airbags or something, or...
0: Hmm.
1: Or is it like the old cars, everything was just metal dash, and if you got in a little accident...
0: Gone.
1: Ouch. Yeah. Well, maybe a little... Hopefully, the kid, you know, gets better, and they get all their costs, at the very least, looked after.
0: Uh-huh.
1: And maybe the ride becomes safer.
0: I would hope so, but sounds like they're just blaming the parents instead of fixing here.
1: Mm-hmm. As if it's the parents' fault.
0: Mm-hmm.
1: It might be a little bit, I don't know.

0: 19 minutes after 7 after 6 in Saskatchewan. Madison and Mark with you.
1: Mm-hmm.
0: CG Radio, of course. This story has got some sensitive topics, so I'm just warning you ahead of time. I don't know if listener discretion. I'll be as kind as I can. Stories.
1: I don't like it.
0: Yes, it's out of Vietnam. I guess 12 men have been arrested for allegedly confessing to stealing and selling about 2,700 cats.
1: That's messed up.
0: Yes. So it's what they were stealing them for. They
1: lunch?
0: Say, yes.
1: Aww.
0: Cat traps, fur removal machines, measuring scales, amongst some of the things that were seized. And these weren't just normal cats. They were actually pets they were seeking out to be slaughtered for food. Now, the police say that these guys would go in small groups on motorbikes at night to steal the cats.
1: Wow.
0: Where's your cat right now is the question, I guess.
1: Mm-hmm.
0: They would use pieces of meat fish as bait, and place traps outside houses where the cats were kept.
1: Wow.
0: Hmm. They do say that about 13 rescued felines were returned to their owners out of however many we said are 2,700 cats.
1: That is messed up.
0: Yeah. Now, they do say that, according to Animal Protection and Humane World for Animals, they estimated another 5 million dogs and 1 million cats are captured, stolen, or trafficked and slaughtered for meat in Vietnam each year.
1: Ew.
0: Yeah.
1: I don't like that. I like cats.
0: Yeah. They mentioned here, vendors there are require permits that show the origins of the animals if they are using them for that.
1: Mm-hmm.
0: But, yeah. What else did they say here? Back in July, police say they seized another 50 cats, 2 weights, a bunch of cat traps, and some phones and other stuff, and some money.
1: Oh, mm-hmm. Yeah.
0: These 12 suspects were brought in for questioning. They confessed to stealing about 2,700 cats.
1: Jeez.
0: Now, the story does mention that while the consumption of dogs and cat meat remains more common in Vietnam than other Asian countries, campaigners say attitudes are changing.
1: Mm.
0: So, and I guess it's like, you know, we find this odd, but we eat cows, we eat chickens.
1: Yeah, that's their culture.
0: You know, although we say we eat cows, but then it seems horses aren't necessarily something that's normal
1: around
0: here.
1: Yeah, who decides which animals you can and can't eat?
0: Did I tell you I tried some horse a while back?
1: I don't think so.
0: No, yeah. It actually, we were visiting somebody and they were cooking some up and it's like, because they sell, I guess, to that market.
1: Hmm.
0: And, you know, I wouldn't have known.
1: Yeah.
0: It was delicious, but wow. I like horses, but I like cows.
1: Yeah.
0: I don't want to have anything to do with what's going on.
1: Me neither.
0: Yes, from them being nice, smiling cow to on my plate.
1: But if you're not eating horses because, you know, horses have feelings, who's to say cows don't have feelings?
0: Well, cows have to have feelings too, right? Aren't they excited to see some people sometimes? Are they, you know?
1: Mm-hmm.
0: Yeah.
1: Especially if they think you have food.
0: Mm-hmm. You know, I've seen calves and stuff like that too. They're like, they're quite
1: oh,
0: the little
1: bottle
0: pet.
1: Calves when mm-hmm. they see you coming.
0: Yes. Mm-hmm. See, she knows. Mm-hmm. Do you have any bottle kittens?
1: Not that I'm currently bottle feeding, but I did.
0: Bottled chicks?
1: I don't think anyone has any of those.
0: No? Or they just drink water, I guess.
1: Yeah.
0: Yeah.
1: No bottles for chickens.
0: Do you have to hand feed them sometimes?
1: Nope.
0: Oh, okay. Just
1: throw some food in there and they eat it on their own.
0: Wow. That seems a lot easier than like kids or something.
1: By far.
0: Mm-hmm.

0: 727 in Manitoba, 627 in Saskatchewan. A Brazilian serial killer, nicknamed Mosquito, was caught dressed as a woman in the woods.
1: Oh. Well, that seems...
0: That's a lot to get into.
1: Yes.
0: So he's accused of killing 16 people in a remote part of Brazil. He's 33 years old. His name's Jorlin Lopez da Silva.
1: Hmm.
0: He used to hide in the bush and make his own makeshift camps so he couldn't be caught.
1: That's weird.
0: That is very weird.
1: Yeah.
0: He got the nickname Mosquito because of his frail build.
1: Oh, okay.
0: So I guess he was skinny. People just started calling him a mosquito that lived in the woods.
1: Wow.
0: Uh-huh.
1: Uh-huh. Sometimes the weird nicknames people get.
0: Yeah. He shot an 18-year-old dead in a public square. Oh. The investigators claims that he only attacked criminals, but the evidence says that was not true. He killed anyone.
1: Did they show you the picture of him?
0: Yes.
1: Like he looks like he's... What did you say that he's wearing?
0: He was caught wearing a black dress with white stripes, a wig, and painted nails, and carrying a baby that was not his.
1: Now that's odd.
0: That is very odd.
1: Yeah. Seems like a creep.
0: He definitely was something wrong with him.
1: Yeah. Wow.
0: Mm-hmm.
1: At least they caught him.
0: They caught him because he wasn't able to reach his tent in the woods, so out of desperation, he took a baby that wasn't his.
1: Oh.
0: I don't know how that relates, but...
1: I'm just thinking, like, if you've ever looked after a baby, your little brother or something like that, or...
0: Yeah, why would you want one?
1: Yeah, it's like, they're a lot of work.
0: Bad enough if it is yours, if it's not.
1: Yeah, you know, you gotta feed them, you gotta change them, they're always crying.
0: I have a feeling he was probably just gonna kill it or something.
1: Oh, maybe, yeah.
0: He's a serial killer.
1: Yeah.
0: He was a member of a criminal gang that has killed dozens of people in the region, but he's denied any affiliation with the local gangs and claims that he was in a personal war.
1: That's weird. Yeah, something's not right in the head there.
0: Very odd guy.
1: Not that I'm going to condone this, but I could see you kidnapping somebody and then trying to get, like, some money.
0: Yeah, holding them hostage.
1: Yeah, you know, you treat them nice and everything.
0: Right.
1: All right.
0: They do that.
1: But just killing somebody. You don't even know these people. It's like, what? Anyway, hopefully they got him locked away for a long time there.
0: I hope so. He needs to stay out.
1: And what country? This was Brazil. I wonder what they're, you know, what they do there.
0: Yeah, I don't know.
1: You know, some of those countries, you don't want to be doing that kind of stuff. Well, you shouldn't be anyway, but you know what I'm saying? Like here, I don't know what they do. It's like, oh, we'll give you steak and eggs every morning. You can have a big color TV and we'll let you fly some drugs in.
0: Prison's like a reward.
1: Yeah, not cool.
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3: The forecast for Swan River Dolphin, mainly sunny today. High of 22, UV index of 3 or moderate. Few clouds overnight and a low of plus 4. Tomorrow, sunny, winds gusting from 40 to 60 kilometers an hour in the morning, high of 18, UV index of 3 or moderate. Clear overnight, and low of plus 1. Thursday, sunny, high of 17, low of plus 3. Friday, cloudy, high of 15, low of 6. And Saturday, a high of 21. For Nepo Minnedosa, mainly sunny today, winds northwest at 30, gusting to 50 kilometers an hour, high of 22, a UV index of 3 or moderate. Few clouds overnight, and low of plus 4. Tomorrow mainly sunny, winds northwest at 40 gusting to 60 kilometers an hour in the morning, high of 18, a UV index of 3 or moderate, clear overnight and a low of plus 3. Thursday sunny, high of 18, low of plus 2, Friday, mix of sun and cloud, high of 21, low of 8, Saturday, a high of 25. For Verdon Oak Lake, mainly sunny today, wind northwest at 30 gusting to 50 kilometers an hour, high of 22, UV index of 3 or moderate, few clouds overnight and a low of plus 4. Tomorrow sunny, winds west at 20, gusting to 40, then to 60 in the morning. High of 18, UV index of 3 or moderate. Clear overnight, low of plus 3. Thursday, sunny, high of 18, low of plus 2. Friday, mix of sun and cloud, high of 21, low of 8. And Saturday, high of 25. For Gimli Arbor, mainly sunny today. Winds becoming northwest at 30, gusting to 50 this morning. High of 23, UV index of 3 or moderate. A few clouds overnight, and low of 7. Tomorrow, mainly sunny. Winds west at 20, becoming northwest at 40, gusting to 60 early in the afternoon. High of 19, UV index of 3 or moderate. Clear overnight, windy, and low of plus 3. Thursday, sunny, high of 18, low of plus 4. Friday, mix of sun and cloud, high of 20, low of 11. Saturday, a high of 26. And for Extra Hazy, mix of sun and cloud today. There's a chance of showers early this morning, becoming sunny in the afternoon. Winds west at 30, gusting to 50, high of 20, a UV index of 3 or moderate. A few clouds overnight and a low of plus 5. Tomorrow sunny, winds gusting from 30 to 50 kilometers an hour, high of 17, a UV index of 2 or low. Clear overnight and low of plus 3. Thursday mix of sun and cloud, 3. Thursday mix of sun and cloud, high of 16, low of plus 4. Friday, showers, high of 17, low of 7. And Saturday, high of

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1: Uh-huh.
0: Interested in buying a big truck?
1: Always.
0: Oh, like a semi?
1: I don't think I need one.
0: No?
1: I want one, though. Who doesn't?
0: Well, I don't know. A lot of people right now, because of fuel prices, they're saying...
1: That is fair.
0: In the States, it looks like it's gone up like three times or something. Like it's... It was, they say a year ago, $2.65 a gallon there. It's $6.36 now.
1: Wow.
0: Here it's gone up lots as well.
1: Yeah.
0: They're saying because of that, a lot of guys and gals are filing for bankruptcy.
1: Mm-hmm. I understand
0: it's just,
1: that.
0: It's, you know, how do you pay for your truck and make a buck? And
1: oh, yeah, for sure.
0: Yes. One guy was saying, like, you know, $1,000 to fill up.
1: Mm-hmm.
0: He says, you know, about a year ago was half that kind of thing.
1: Yeah.
0: And I guess if you can't, you know, pass those costs on to us, because they're not making anything out of it, it's cost them, you know,
1: that much more they're losing.
0: And then how do you compete with some other businesses that are probably, well, I imagine trucking's kind of cutthroat anywhere where everybody's trying to, you know,
1: do it a little cheaper. There's people that will do it for absolutely nothing just to beat everyone else.
0: Mm-hmm. You know, so you get that kind of stuff. Plus, you know, if you're already losing money on it.
1: Yeah.
0: They were saying small operators can't keep up. In this one situation here, they were saying that more than a dozen had filed for bankruptcy in the past month.
1: That's really sad. You can't even afford to work anymore.
0: Mm-hmm. That's so true, huh?
1: Mm-hmm.
0: So, you know, maybe there's going to be some, not that that's a good thing, but some good deals on some trucks coming up.
1: Yes, Lynn, if you're a millionaire and you can afford fuel, you can buy mm-hmm. one.
0: Well, I'm just thinking, like, eventually things would have to even out that, you know, you're going to have to charge what it's really worth and we're going to have to pay whatever it costs to have whatever shipped.
1: Yeah, it'd be interesting to see how that works.
0: Mm-hmm. Yes, I've...
1: Next thing you know, no one will be able to afford groceries.

0: series.
1: Well, that's the thing.
0: It's already getting harder, but if it gets worse.
1: Yeah. Gonna have to prioritize. Eat or, I don't know, watch TV?
0: Eat or have clothes.
1: Yeah, or that. Mm-hmm.

0: 7:42 in Manitoba, 6:42 in Saskatchewan. New kind of scam, again.
1: Oh my.
0: Or at least new to me. This Verify You Are Human box on a free movie site infects your device with dangerous malware.
1: Okay. Okay.
0: It's called ClickFix.
1: Mm.
0: It's tricking thousands of users worldwide into infecting their own devices.
1: Wow.
0: That lets hackers hijack their accounts or take over their computer.
1: Because if you really think of it, like when you click on any kind of a button, it doesn't matter what it says, it's just a button, and what is it linked to, right?
0: Mm-hmm.
1: So it could link to something like that.
0: Yes.
1: Mm-hmm. Except, isn't there those ones that ask you, like, if you're a real person or you're a robot, and they're whatever that brand is, CAPTCHA or something like
0: that's
1: that?
0: That's what this is. It comes up as a box that looks like CAPTCHA, or a browser warning, a security check, or a legitimate error message.
1: Mm-hmm.
0: But like that CAPTCHA, if you're not a robot, you could click on that and they can take over your computer.
1: Because they can do that just like, you know, make something look like your bank account or anything else, right? Like, you've gone to them.
0: Yeah.
1: And wow. Or they can send it to you. That's not cool.
0: That is scary.
1: I wonder how, like, because you couldn't blame somebody for accidentally clicking on that.
0: Yeah, I don't know what you do about that. How are you supposed to know?
1: Yeah.
0: I guess you probably aren't supposed to pirate movies. That would be a start to it.
1: Okay.
0: That seems to be what it's on.
1: But
0: who's to say it's not going to go to everything else next?
1: Yes, any kind of a scam like that, they can make it look like whatever. But Yeah, I skipped the pirate movie part.
0: I don't know if I even mentioned that. I might have browsed over that part.
1: Yes. But still, it's... Yeah. We had a story a while back about getting viruses on websites, and they said that one of the worst places to get viruses was religious sites versus the pornographic ones.
0: Wow.
1: Yes, because they were saying the pornographic ones, they are hoping to get your money and they want you to return.
0: Yeah.
1: Whereas the religious ones may not have the tech behind them.
0: I don't want to be mean to older people, but I think there's likely more older people that are religious that wouldn't notice something like that.
1: Okay, maybe, yeah. And like, you know, I'm just saying that, you know, not that they would purposely make it like that, but somebody may have already hacked into that website, like the religious ones versus the other ones.
0: Mm-hmm.
1: It seems backwards to me, but
0: it does.
1: But yeah. It makes sense. Like the pornographic ones probably would have all the, you know, they'd be paying their high because they don't want you getting a virus.
0: They want you to come back.
1: Yeah. Although you'd think the religious ones would too, but if they're smaller groups or something.
0: Yeah. And you look at their demographics, that makes sense, I guess.
1: I guess. I don't know. It's just, it seems it doesn't matter where you go. You could get a virus. You click on here.
0: Yes, you can.
1: Friend sends you a link or something to something and you find out they've been hacked first.
0: Mm-hmm. Yeah. There was a lot of that on Facebook for a while.
1: Yeah. Facebook needs to do something to stop that.
0: Facebook is a crazy place.
1: Mm-hmm.

0: About 9.5 minutes to the top of the hour on the morning show. We've got Madison, Mark with you. We're doing not bad. Coffee's cutting it a little bit.
1: Yeah.
0: Yeah. That means no, I think. Isn't that code for that? Let's talk some jobs that maybe kids are going to school for that your parents wouldn't be happy with. So I was, give you some ideas first or what I was thinking of. I you know, sometimes you hear, oh, the person's going to be a writer.
1: Mm-hmm.
0: I'm thinking, what are the chances that you're going to actually make money at that? So those kind of jobs.
1: Yeah.
0: I was thinking too, like video game designer. I know we need some.
1: Mm-hmm.
0: What are the chances that you could actually get a job that you would do well at that? I don't know.
1: Depends how good you are.
0: You mentioned artist.
1: Mm-hmm. That's a hard one.
0: Mm-hmm.
1: It's like video game designers, I'm sure places are hiring for that.
0: Mm-hmm.
1: But artists, like how often are people hiring an artist? It's like a freelance sort of a thing.
0: I guess if you were like making paintings and could somehow, I don't know how you'd sell them. And not like enough of them to make a really good living.
1: You'd have to be really good, but it's hard to get people to recognize that first.
0: There you go, yeah.
1: But and if you can get your name made.
0: Mm-hmm. Yes, and I'm thinking, like, even if I can paint well, it's kind of like, well, do you want to spend, I don't know what a painting should be worth, but I don't, it depends on how long it takes you, right?
1: People have money to throw away.
0: Yeah. So this was the question. Parents here said they would not support their kid if they wanted to go to school for social media influencing.
1: That was one thing I was thinking of, but then I was like, no, you can't go to school for that, but you can.
0: It sounds like you can.
1: Wow.
0: 22% of adults say they would be interested in enrolling in college to get a social media influencer degree themselves. Must be something you can do.
1: What if you spend all that money on it and then no one wants to watch you because you're boring? Shouldn't you just start posting TikToks in your bedroom for free and see if anyone likes it?
0: That sounds a lot cheaper.
1: It does.
0: Plus you can have a real job somewhere while you're doing that.
1: Yeah.
0: And then if it takes off. Yeah, they say naturally younger folk will be more likely to say that this is the career they would like, versus old people like me.
1: Yeah.
0: Here's the breakdown. 49% of Gen Zers say they tried. 42% of millennials, 32% of Gen Xers, 19% of boomers.
1: That's more than I thought.
0: Yeah. They say social media influencers can be irritating and feel fake.
1: They can be irritating.
0: Uh-huh. It wouldn't be like radio personalities, would it be? Can they seem fake?
1: Sort of.
0: They couldn't be irritating, though, could they?
1: Yeah.
0: Yeah, she's like in her brain, no comment.
1: At least you can shut us off if you have to.
0: But they can't. It's almost like a car accident or something. You got to look, right? You
1: know? Well.
0: No? Could be. I don't know. I had a nephew that was going to supposedly get into this video gaming thing, and there was some company that said they would hire him, but he's not doing that now, so I don't know.
1: Didn't work out.
0: No, I'm not really sure why.
1: Well, how about you here? You're a YouTuber.
0: I'm a YouTuber,
1: you're
0: but
1: almost an influencer, so would you go to college to learn how to be better at it?
0: Well, could they make me make 4 times as much money on it as I'm making now?
1: Maybe they could.
0: Yeah.
1: They've got to be useful for something.
0: Well, I don't know. Have you ever heard us talk, my dad, Bill and I, we were talking about some of the people have taken the actual broadcasting to be a radio host schooling, and they'll spend like $5,000 or $10,000.
1: Oh, yeah.
0: We've actually had some hired here sometimes.
1: And that's not necessarily guaranteeing you're going to be good at it or you're going to get a job. And then there's me, zero training whatsoever.
0: You
1: know, I'm just here.
0: We're training you as you go along. Just like I have been. I'm still in training.
1: I know. What are they doing? Just us here.
0: Yes.
1: Neither of us know what we're doing. We're just here.
0: But in all fairness, so I can think of quite a few people we've had in the past. Not all. And there's been a couple that are actually being really good. But the majority of them didn't know how to do nothing. Like they couldn't run programs. They couldn't just talk about something.
1: Each place runs different programs and stuff too.
0: Yes.
1: Just because they teach you some doesn't mean you're going to know them all.
0: That's true.
1: What if you get somewhere and it's something you've never used before and all your training was for nothing?
0: Mm-hmm. But you would think, again, there's only so many different programs you would use in this business.
1: You would think.
0: You know? Or they could just learn how to, like, dig ditches with a shovel.
1: Mm-hmm.
0: I don't know if that's a job anymore or not.
1: Probably not with a shovel.
0: Oh, okay.
1: I think they've invented better tools.
0: Oh, okay. Morning show continues.
1: Yep.
0: We will have Aiden Sparks in a little bit here. I'll probably talk to you just for a couple seconds thereafter. Mr. Keith Urban.
1: Mm-hmm.
0: Do you like him or as a singer?
1: He's not bad.
0: Yeah.
1: Heard worse.
0: Who's he marrying now or who's he dating? Do you know?
1: No idea.
0: Really?
1: I don't keep up with his life at all.
0: Oh.

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1: From the national newsroom of CJ Radio, I'm Aiden Sparks. Tesla is asking a Manitoba court to overturn the province's decision to exclude the company from electric vehicle rebates. Lawyers for Tesla Motors Canada say the NDP government's move was unreasonable, unfair, and lacked transparency, arguing it is still unclear who made the decision and why. Manitoba's rebate program offered up to $4,000 for some new electric or plug-in hybrid vehicles, but Tesla and Chinese EVs were excluded in the 2025 budget after the Canada-U.S. trade dispute began. The court has not yet ruled on the challenge. Federal Health Minister Marjorie Michel says there is no risk to Canada after a Russian laboratory worker died following an unknown pneumonia illness in Siberia. Russian officials quarantined a hospital and dozens of people after the death of a worker at a plague research institute in Irkutsk Oblast. Unconfirmed reports have raised concerns about possible pneumonic plague, but officials have not confirmed the cause of death. Michel says Canada is monitoring the situation closely with the World Health Organization and other countries, while U.S. officials say they are also watching carefully. Saskatchewan Government Insurance is warning drivers to watch for wildlife as moose and deer become more active in the fall. SGI says about 8,800 wildlife-related collisions are reported in Saskatchewan each year, leading to an average of 400 injuries and 2 deaths. Robert Belly says he was seriously hurt when he and his wife hit a moose near Lanigan in 2024, leaving him with lasting injuries and unable to return to construction work. SGI urges drivers to slow down, use high beams when appropriate, and stay alert for animals near highways. Manitoba's Court of Appeal says the People's Party of Canada is partly liable for defamatory statements made about Winnipeg activist Omar Kinnerath during the 2019 federal election campaign. The case involved a post from a local PPC campaign official that described Kinnerath as a terrorist and shared his personal information. Kinnerath had pushed for the cancellation of a PPC meet and greet in Winnipeg. He was awarded $10,000 earlier this year after a judge found the statements defamatory. The appeal court has now ruled the party is vicariously liable for a repost made on its Winnipeg Center account. That's a look at news. Weather is next.
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4: The forecast for Swan River Dauphin, mainly sunny today. High of 22, UV index of 3 or moderate. Few clouds overnight and a low of plus 4. Tomorrow, sunny, winds gusting from 40 to 60 kilometers an hour in the morning. High of 18, UV index of 3 or moderate. Clear overnight and low of plus 1. Thursday, sunny, high of 17, low of plus 3. Friday, cloudy, high of 15, low of 6. And Saturday, a high of 21. For Nipo, Minnedosa, mainly sunny today. Winds northwest at 30, gusting to 50 kilometers an hour. High of 22, a UV index of 3 or moderate. Few clouds overnight and a low of plus 4. Tomorrow mainly sunny. Winds northwest at 40 gusting to 60 kilometers an hour in the morning. High of 18, a UV index of 3 or moderate. Clear overnight and a low of plus 3. Thursday sunny, high of 18, low of plus 2. Friday, mix of sun and cloud, high of 21, low of 8. Saturday, a high of 25. For Verdon Oak Lake, mainly sunny today. Wind northwest at 30 gusting to 50 kilometers an hour. High of 22, UV index of 3 or moderate. Few clouds overnight and a low of plus 4. Tomorrow sunny. Winds west at 20, gusting to 40, then to 60 in the morning. High of 18, UV index of 3 or moderate. Clear overnight, low plus 3. Thursday, sunny, high of 18, low plus 2. Friday, mix of sun and cloud, high of 21, low of 8. And Saturday, high of 25. For Gimli Arbor, mainly sunny today. Winds becoming northwest at 30, gusting to 50 this morning. High of 23, UV index of 3 or moderate. A few clouds overnight and low of 7. Tomorrow mainly sunny, winds west at 20, becoming northwest at 40, gusting to 60 early in the afternoon. High of 19, UV index of 3 or moderate. Clear overnight, windy, and low of plus 3. Thursday sunny, high of 18, low of plus 4. Friday, mix of sun and cloud, high of 20, low of 11. And Saturday, a high of 26. And for Esther Hazy, mix of sun and cloud today. There's a chance of showers early this morning, becoming sunny in the afternoon. Winds west at 30, gusting to 50, high of 20, the UV index of 3 or moderate. A few clouds overnight and a low of plus 5. Tomorrow sunny, winds gusting from 30 to 50 kilometers an hour, high of 17, a UV index of 2 or low. So overnight, a low of plus 3. Thursday, mix of sun and cloud, high of 16, low of plus 4. Friday, showers, high of 17, low of 7. And Saturday, high of 18. Taking a look at temperatures in our listening area. Esther Hazy, you're still at 9 degrees. Gimli Arbor is at 7. Verdon Oak Lake, 7 as well. Nepo Minnedosa, you're at 7. And Swan River, no, you're not at 7. You're at 11.
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1: 7:09
0: in Saskatchewan. The clock changed time and I was reading it again.
2: Yeah, that's okay. You have to look at the seconds.
0: Yeah. A Saskatchewan farmer spent 13 years collecting old trains.
2: Oh, yeah.
0: And this summer they carried passengers again.
2: Oh, that's neat.
0: That's very cool.
2: You have to pass this guy's name over to your dad. The
0: guy's name is Gary Southgate.
2: Mm-hmm.
0: Grew up in a small village beside the railway tracks back when steam locomotives were there.
2: Oh, wow.
0: Mm-hmm. He's from North Battleford. He started buying old Canadian passenger trains, one coach at a time, one locomotive at a time. Collected former Via Rail cars and their classic blue and yellow colors.
2: Mm-hmm.
0: He found vintage Canadian National locomotives and had them restored to their original green and gold.
2: Wow. I've been looking at a couple pictures. Yeah, that's restored really nice.
0: Mm-hmm. He is good at it.
2: Uh-huh.
0: Doesn't say if he did it all by himself or if he had some help, but I assume someone probably helped him, you would think.
2: Yeah. Huh.
0: Or maybe some friends or something.
2: Yeah. That's kind of neat.
0: Yeah.
2: He's got a CN engine here, too.
0: Mm-hmm.
2: Like the whole, those are the older kind of style. I think there's one like that in Minnedosa.
0: Oh, cool.
2: Hmm.
0: I can't picture it in my brain, but
2: of course,
0: I believe you.
2: Your dad would probably know. It's like Bill would probably say, oh, no, that's, you know.
0: Oh, yeah, he's
2: 10 years too young or too old or something.
0: Mm-hmm.
2: Mm-hmm.
0: Trainologist.
2: I like that one, though, with the big headlight in the front there that looks kind of an older streamlined kind of thing.
0: Yeah.
2: Hmm.
0: After he had the train restored, it took 4 more years for permits and test runs and everything.
2: Yeah.
0: But this summer, it got its passengers.
2: That's neat.
0: Mm-hmm.
2: Huh.
0: It is very cool.
2: Yeah. Have you been on a train in any kind of a long distance at all? Like a real train? Like full size? No, just the little ones.
0: Yeah.
2: Yeah. I would think when I was, I don't know, 5 or 6 or 4 or something, that we were on a train to, I think we went to Nova Scotia on it.
0: Oh, that's cool.
2: Yeah. Or halfway. Do we fly halfway? I don't know the whole story there because I was pretty young, but I just remember the smell of it.
0: Mm.
2: Whatever the diesel train smell.
0: Yum.
2: I can just smell it right now, yes. it's something that, I don't know, I thought was cool then, and it's just one of those weird memories.
0: Hmm, that's cool.
2: Yeah.
0: Do they make candles that smell like that?
2: I think they make candles. Maybe they probably make a train diesel. You should come up with them.
0: Shark Tank idea.
2: There you go. We'll both be on there next week.

0: But a quarter after eight, quarter after seven in Saskatchewan. If you don't know what that means, ask your mom or your dad.
1: Does anyone care enough to ask?
0: I don't know. It's like, but we say that sometimes quarter to, quarter after, half past, the bottom of the hour. There's all sorts of weird stuff we say here on the radio.
1: I don't even try. I just mess it up every time.
0: Yeah. We need to have a clock here with hands and then, you know.
1: Yeah, it'll... we don't even have that. We're looking at computers here.
0: No, we had a few of them, but we lost them in an unfortunate situation.
1: Yeah.
0: Ford has issued a recall about 41,748 vehicles.
1: Why is every vehicle being recalled?
0: Well, I guess they're worried you might get into an accident. Now this, I'd have to see, it's only, they figure only 1% of them actually probably will have this problem, but it's the 2025 to 27 Expedition SUVs, the 26 F-250s, 350s, 450s, and 550 pickups. So not just your normal half ton. They say that, according to the recall documents, the vehicles could contain a contaminated LED chip.
1: Oh, contaminated how?
0: It doesn't say.
1: That's weird.
0: Maybe when they were making them, it's like cookies. You know, and a mouse falls in the vat or something like that, and they just mix it up, and then how do you know?
1: Yeah, true.
0: You're eating a cookie, and what's this hair?
1: Mm-hmm.
0: Mm-hmm. I guess it could be in your breakfast cereal, too. Might as well just freak everybody out. They say this contamination, whatever's happened to this chip, I guess it could, because it's got something in there that shouldn't be, it could fail, and you don't want your headlights to fail.
1: Yeah.
0: Mm-hmm. They say, according to this, the headlights may fail to comply with federal safety standards.
1: Huh.
0: So they're going to be recalling them.
1: Wow.
0: Again, they're claiming that probably only 1% of the recall population is expected to have this contaminated chip. I don't know how they know which ones they are. They'll be sending out, of course, some information to those that are affected. Paperwork will show that you may experience diminished or inoperative daytime running lights.
1: Oh, how also tragic.
0: Well, it looks like also the part like the low beams and the high beams may not work.
1: Wow, that's a lot of problems.
0: Mm-hmm. So it's good that they're going to fix them anyway, even if they think it's a really small amount.
1: Yeah.
0: I don't know how they would know, again, that Madison and I were talking the other day about, when we talked about on the radio, there was something a while back in a recall, and I can't remember what brand it was, where somebody didn't tighten something properly.
1: Yeah,
0: and it was like, yes, and it was like they know the shift. They know, I'm sure they know the person that did it.
1: Yeah.
0: And they were able to just say, if you had from this serial number to that serial number, we need to check the tightening of it.
1: But, mm-hmm.
0: Yeah. But this doesn't say such a thing.
1: So that was just.
0: Yeah. Although it's probably because if it's the chip, and I guess if they're getting that made by somebody else.
1: Yeah, true.
0: Mm-hmm. Yeah.
1: Importing it.
0: Like you say, I'd really like to know what it's contaminated with.
1: Yeah.
0: Or didn't have enough glue or whatever they do on there.
1: I don't know what could contaminate that.
0: I don't know. You ever seen, like, I know when they made CDs for CD players, music, they'd be in like a white room, dust, no, you can't have any dust or anything in it.
1: Mm,
0: so it's probably the same with these.
1: Huh.

0: 8:22 in Manitoba, 7:22 in Saskatchewan. A senior Toronto police officer has been charged with impaired driving after he was found asleep behind the wheel.
1: Uh-oh.
0: A police officer.
1: Mm-hmm.
0: His name's Mike Hales. He's 51. He is the second in command of 55 Division. So Uh-oh. He's high up there.
1: Yeah.
0: He was off duty at the time of his arrest, but that still doesn't make it a whole lot better.
1: Mm. Can you imagine if you were the officer that caught him?
0: Yeah.
1: And he's like your boss? He's like several levels up and it's like...
0: Well, he's second in command, so it can only get one level up, I think.
1: Ooh, yeah.
0: I don't know for sure how that works, but that sounds like it's how it works.
1: That would be pretty scary, but it's like you should do your job.
0: Mm-hmm.
1: Anybody else, you'd give them tickets or whatever it is.
0: Yeah. It wasn't like his own personal car either. It was an unmarked police-issued vehicle.
1: Ooh.
0: Uh-huh.
1: Wonder if he was supposed to be driving that or not.
0: Yeah.
1: Although, you know, sometimes they might have it might be a perk that you get to take the car home or something.
0: Yeah.
1: Some businesses allow you to do that.
0: Mm-hmm. Yeah. He's been charged with impaired operation conveyance and impaired operation conveyance exceeding blood level alcohol concentration.
1: Ooh. Some big words for drunk, right?
0: Yeah. He's been a member of the Toronto Police Service for 30 years.
1: Hmm.
0: And he's been suspended with pay.
1: Yeah. With pay yet?
0: Yeah. I don't know why he's getting paid after all that.
1: Yeah. It shows you, like, if you do have a perk like that, especially if the business has their name on the vehicle, you know, do your best to, like, be good at all times. Like, no racing, no...
0: In Swan River around here, there's a couple company vehicles that come to mind that do not drive on their best behavior.
1: Yeah, I've seen some, too. It's like, you know, no texting while
0: I'm
1: driving.
0: I'm not going to say their names, but there are two that immediately come to mind of those people should not have company vehicles.
1: Mm-hmm. And see, like, if you've noticed something like that, others have, too. So, and it doesn't look good for the business when you have somebody doing
0: that.
1: No, it doesn't. I think I told you this story way back in the PAW. There was a SafeGrad way back there, and one of the dealerships lent a van for that. And they had a magnetic sign saying who the dealership was, which is fine because they didn't do anything wrong.
0: Mm-hmm.
1: But the ones that were driving it, they ended up, there's a mall there, and they were doing donuts in the mall with this vehicle that was lent to them.
0: Wow.
1: Not smart.
0: No, not smart at all.
1: So, of course, you know, I'm sure they figured out who had it later. And it makes it kind of tough, too, because, like, next year, if they want another vehicle lent, like, I could see the dealership going...
0: I wouldn't lend them another one.
1: Yeah, it's like you were really hard on our brand-new vehicle or whatever it was. And, you know, like, it wasn't maybe you driving it, but whoever you're going to have driving it.
0: Yeah, we can't trust you to have responsible people.
1: No, which is, you know...
0: Too bad, but...
1: Like, if it was... Well, I don't want to say Madison, but if it was me, I'd be totally trustworthy.
0: Right.
1: Think so? I think I am. If it was
0: sometimes.
1: Like your vehicle.
0: That's true. He's always been nice to my vehicle.
1: I have got to drive her vehicle. I'm one of the very few for some reason. Which, thank you.
0: It's because, like, he fixes it.
1: Well, yeah, but I...
0: He's my mechanic.
1: Yeah, I wouldn't hurt your vehicle anyway. It's like, I appreciate... I know how hard these things are. Like, I'm the same. Like, I had to work for every vehicle I had to. No one gave me... Nothing.
0: No, and you're paying for your own vehicle. You want it to be taken care of.
1: You look after it. That's right. You don't, do all those silly things.
0: When you got your mom's minivan.
1: Whew. Well, yeah, I must say, when I had mom's car, she didn't have a minivan, but I did a couple things. That
0: I can only imagine.
1: Not too proud of. But, you know, it's your own darn fault for lending me them.
0: Exactly. You shouldn't have kids if you don't want them wrecking your vehicles.
1: I did put a dent in it, but it was the bumper. I don't know if she ever noticed.
0: Oh, even
1: it was
0: better.
1: Metal bumpers way back.
0: Oh, so you should have blamed it on your brother.
1: I should have, but I was the only one that had the license at the time. Yeah.

0: Help celebrate 20 years of CJ 104 and see Adam T. Elvis live in concert Saturday, October 17th in Benito. 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
1: The forecast for Swan River Dolphin, mainly sunny today. High of 22, UV index of 3 or moderate. Few clouds overnight and a low of plus 4. Tomorrow, sunny, winds gusting from 40 to 60 kilometers an hour in the morning. High of 18, UV index of 3 or moderate. Clear overnight and a low of plus 1. Thursday, sunny, high of 17, low of plus 3. Friday, cloudy, high of 15, low of 6. And Saturday, a high of 21. For Nepal, Minnedosa, mainly sunny today. Winds northwest at 30, gusting to 50 kilometers an hour. High of 22, a UV index of 3 or moderate. Few clouds overnight and low of plus 4. Tomorrow, mainly sunny. Winds northwest at 40, gusting to 60 kilometers an hour in the morning. High of 18, a UV index of 3 or moderate. Clear overnight and a low of plus 3. Thursday, sunny, high of 18, low of plus 2. Friday, mix of sun and cloud, high of 21, low of 8. Saturday, a high of 25. For Verdon, Oak Lake, mainly sunny today. Wind northwest at 30, gusting to 50 kilometers an hour. High of 22, UV index of 3 or moderate. Few clouds overnight and low of plus 4. Tomorrow, sunny. Winds west at 20, gusting to 40, then to 60 in the morning. High of 18, UV index of 3 or moderate. Clear overnight and low of plus 3. Thursday, sunny, high of 18, low of plus 2. Friday, mix of sun and cloud, high of 21, low of 8. And Saturday, a high of 25. For Gimli Arbor, mainly sunny today. Winds becoming northwest at 30, gusting to 50 this morning. High of 23, UV index of 3 or moderate. A few clouds overnight and low of 7. Tomorrow, mainly sunny. Winds west at 20, becoming northwest at 40, gusting to 60 early in the afternoon. High of 19, UV index of 3 or moderate. Clear overnight, windy, and low of plus 3. Thursday, sunny, high of 18, low of plus 4. Friday, mix of sun and cloud, high of 20, low of 11. And Saturday, a high of 26. And for Esterhazy, mix of sun and cloud today. There's a chance of showers early this morning. Becoming sunny in the afternoon. Winds west at 30, gusting to 50. High of 20, a UV index of 3 or moderate. A few clouds overnight and a low of plus 5. Tomorrow sunny, winds gusting from 30 to 50 kilometers an hour. High of 17, a UV index of 2 or low. Clear overnight and a low of plus 3. Thursday, mix of sun and cloud, high of 16, low of plus 4. Friday, showers, high of 17, low of 7. And Saturday, high of 18. Temperatures in the listening area. Esterhazy is at 9 degrees. Gimli Arbor, 4. Burton Oak Lake, 7. Nepal, Minnedosa, 6. And Swan River's at 13.

0: We'll do back in the day for October the 6th. Now, this is something that pretty much all of us, there might be one or, well, no, the listeners wouldn't know this. 99 years ago, 1927, I'm just saying they wouldn't remember this happening. Magic Talking Movies came out.
1: Oh.
0: With spoken dialogue and music. They were introduced with the New York premiere of The Jazz Singer starring Al Jolson.
1: Huh.
0: Warner Brothers made $53.5 million on the flick.
1: Wow.
0: And that's back then.
1: Yeah, that's a lot.
0: This was just when they were on the verge of collapsing.
1: Oh.
0: Now, Al Jolson spoke fewer than 350 ad-libbed words in it, beginning with, wait a minute, and you ain't heard nothing yet.
1: Huh. Wow.
0: Yeah. A lot of times, you know, have you ever seen, there was one movie that came out a little while ago, it was black and white and was silent. Or was it not silent?
1: No.
0: There was a silent movie, too. Maybe it was black and white and silent. No?
1: Hmm.
0: Trying to think what that was now. 71 years ago, 1955, Edward Lyon became the first delicious male nurse for the U.S. Army. I'm just reading what it says here. I took a look because I had to.
1: Mm-hmm.
0: Doesn't do anything for me.
1: Different standards back then?
0: I don't know. Maybe. 57 years ago, 1969, for the first time, a George Harrison song was put on the A side of a Beatles single.
1: Oh.
0: It was called Something. Went to hit number one. Lennon and McCartney's Come Together was on the flip side. It became number one a month later.
1: Huh.
0: 35 years ago, 1991, Elizabeth Taylor got married for the eighth time.
1: Jeez.
0: To loser Larry Forinsky, who's a construction worker that she met in rehab.
1: Well, that sounds like the great start.
0: Yeah, Michael Jackson gave the bride away at the Neverland Ranch.
1: Hmm.
0: Liz and Larry were divorced in 1996, so they lasted 5 years or so.
1: Wow.
0: Is that all the amount of husbands she had, or did she have a ninth one? She had a lot of them.
1: Jeez.
0: Mm-hmm.
1: Why did she keep doing it?
0: I don't know. And she had the money.
1: I guess.
0: So I'm thinking maybe that's why they were doing it. 26 years ago, in 2000, the original CSI came out. Crime Scene Investigation. It premiered on CBS.
1: Wow.
0: It was set in Las Vegas and featured Who Are You by The Who. That was their theme song. Who are you? You know the song?
1: No.
0: No?
1: Mm-mm.
0: I'm feeling old.
1: This is the time of morning where I know no one, haven't seen any of the movies, don't know any of the things we're talking about. So I just sit here and say, wow, and cool.
0: Okay. That's your job. Yeah. You know who Van Halen is?
1: Sort of.
0: Okay. 6 years ago, 2020, Eddie Van Halen, there was a guitarist there, lost his battle with throat cancer. He was 65.
1: Aw.

0: Birthdays today, if you've got a birthday, these people do too.
1: I have a birthday.
0: Today?
1: Someday.
0: Oh, okay.
1: I have one.
0: Oh, well, I do too. Someday. Who can we see here that we may know? Amy Jo Johnson, 56?
1: No.
0: Kimberly in the Pink Power Rangers?
1: Pink Power Rangers?
0: Yeah.
1: Huh.
0: She is the Pink Power Ranger, I guess.
1: Cool.
0: She was also Julie on Felicity.
1: Don't know it either.
0: That's where she was. She was on a Canadian police drama called Flashpoint. Don't know what that is either.
1: Yeah.
0: Yeah.
1: Wow.
0: Kevin Kroken, 75, lead singer of REO Speedwagon.
1: Never heard of it.
0: No, I'll have to play some on Friday. They had some pretty good stuff. And Ellen Travolta, Ellen, 87. She's John's sister. She played Charles's mother, Lillian, on Charles in Charge, and was also Louisa on Joni Loves Chachi.
1: It was fascinating.
0: It was a spinoff of Happy Days. No?
1: No.
0: Okay, this you know. Today is National Taco Day.
1: I do know tacos.
0: We talked about tacos earlier today, and I think we all want some now.
1: We do.
0: Mm-hmm. Got to keep up with the Americans. What do we say? They eat...
1: 6-point-something soft tacos, 7-something hard tacos, I think.
0: And I think that was a month.
1: Yes.
0: Yeah. I don't even do that in a year.
1: Yeah, me neither.
0: We need to...
1: up it.
0: Yes.
1: Maybe it's because we don't have Taco Bell here.
0: That could be.
1: I think we'd eat more then.
0: Hmm. But I think the homemade stuff would be better, wouldn't it?
1: Yeah, but that takes a lot of work. If you can just drive to a restaurant right in your town.
0: Okay. Well,
1: who's going to open one?
0: You could.
1: Maybe.

0: 8:44 in Manitoba, 7:44 in Saskatchewan. A 12-year-old was hit in the face by an exploding firework in BC.
1: Oh, that's not good.
0: No, it's not.
1: Oh.
0: Police got a call of a bunch of youth setting off fireworks near Recreation Complex around 8:20 p.m. Friday. And when they got there, they found a 12-year-old boy that had been struck by one of the fireworks set off by his friends.
1: Oh, man, that's sad.
0: Mm-hmm. His injuries were not life-threatening. It was deemed accidental.
1: Mm, okay. And you could say not life-threatening, like, I don't want to be, I don't know, insensitive, but you could literally, like, burn your face off or something like that, and that's not life-threatening.
0: Yeah, no, you know? You're going to live. It's not life-threatening.
1: No,
0: it doesn't really say how bad it is from what I can tell.
1: Hope he's okay.
0: Yeah, I do too.
1: What's interesting there, their city's bylaws are clear. They say fireworks are prohibited year-round and can only be set off if a permit has been obtained.
0: Isn't that most places?
1: Yes.
0: I don't think there are many places you can just go free-for-all fireworks and explosives.
1: No. I don't know if you need a permit or not, like, in our towns, but I know, like, our town, it's basically the only time you can do that is, what, New Year's and Canada Day, I guess. Unless there's some, you know, special provision made like this year was, because we had a flood here, but yeah. But I guess, you know, they're not thinking.
0: Mm-hmm.
1: I've heard fireworks going off different times of the year too, just a couple here and there. And I guess they're having a little bit of fun, but you'd be worried that, you know, what if you blew a hand off or something?
0: Yeah, or somebody's face.
1: Maybe it's just Canada Day. So then I wonder what you're supposed to do. Like I was saying, that probably New Year's.
0: Well, if you're outside of town, shoot them and hope they can't pinpoint it back to you.
1: Yeah. But anyway, ask around if you're planning on doing something like that, because
0: keep your friends' faces away from your fireworks.
1: Mm-hmm. It's almost as bad as those, like, remember those potato guns? You know what that is?
0: No.
1: Or a potato cannon?
0: No.
1: Oh. It was something that people were making up out of PVC plastic kind of things there, and you could shoot potatoes.
0: That sounds fun. Them.
1: It does. Till they go wrong.
0: Yeah. That's how most things are.
1: Well, yes, and I think they're illegal.
0: Fun till someone gets hurt.
1: I got a friend that had one in Winnipeg there, and I guess, I don't know what happened. They were trying to shoot it, and it didn't fire. So he stuck it in the trunk of his car. And this was a guy that was already married. And when he went to take it out of the car, it ignited, and it hurt his face really bad. Like, he was really injured.
0: Wow.
1: So now there's, you know, a husband that can't work, because he couldn't work for a while. He really hurt himself, you know, with a new baby and a new wife. Aww. And it was just... for what? For, you know, being silly.
0: Mm-hmm. That's too bad.
1: Yeah. It's okay now, but I imagine he'll remember.
0: Did his face grow back, or can he look in the mirror and remember it every day?
1: Wow. I'd have to check. Like, you know, this is somebody that we were, you know, friends with 40 years ago, and it probably happened 30 years ago, so we didn't see him when it happened.
0: But
1: anyway, be careful out there. Like, you know, everybody wants to have fun with things, but.
0: Of course.
1: But, you know. My story plus this guy's story with this kid.
0: Double danger stories.
1: Yeah.

0: Five.
1: And now it's time for
2: Five
3: Random
4: Facts.
0: We'll do some random facts, or as I like to call it, things I know nothing about.
4: Me too.
0: Like this one. They say the longest alphabetic sequences in the English words are MNOP and RSTU. Well, that's what I said. MNOP appears in uncommon words like wow, gymnoplast, and wow, they are actual words. Somnopathy or something like that. The RSTU, glad we're all friends here, appears in more common words like overstuffed, superstud, and understudy.
4: Huh.
0: RSTU, wow.
4: Cool. I never thought about that.
0: I didn't know. I would have thought, no, there's no such words.
4: Remember when people were naming their kids like Absidy, A, B, C, D, E?
0: What did, what's his name? Some rich guy name his kid some weird symbols and...
4: Elon Musk?
0: Yeah.
4: Yep.
0: I don't even know how you said his kid's name.
4: Do you? I think people just called him X or something.
0: Oh, maybe. Okay. They say there's only one company left in America that manufactures silverware.
4: Who?
0: Cheryl Manufacturing Incorporated in New York. They say all the other stuff's manufactured overseas.
4: Wow, that's sad.
0: Uh-huh. There have been about 15,000 books written about Abraham Lincoln.
4: Jeez, who is that bored?
0: Yeah. They say that sounds like a lot, but it's way fewer than John F. Kennedy. There's been about 40,000 books about him. That's the one that died, got shot in the car.
4: Yeah. Well, that sounds more interesting to read about than the other guy.
0: Yeah. And penguins can't taste fish.
4: Really?
0: They say they can't. Their taste buds only taste sour and salt. And the taste of fish comes from some kind of taste bud, other taste bud.
4: So they can taste the salty water, I guess? Do they live in salt water or is it fresh water?
0: I don't know. Didn't you ever see a penguin movie? What was that called? Penguins?
4: I don't think so.
0: No? Okay. And while Brad Pitt was playing Achilles in Troy, he injured his Achilles tendon.
4: Ooh.
0: That sounds painful.
4: Mm-hmm.
0: What are the chances of that?
4: Depends what he was doing, I guess.
0: Well, he's playing...
4: Did they set him up to do it on purpose?
0: Oh, well, that might be. Maybe he's horsing around.
5: This has been today's edition of...
2: 1, 2, 3, 4, 5.
3: Random
2: facts.
5: That's so random.

0: 2 minutes to the top of the hour. Have some news, some weather. But before we do that, let's talk stupid criminal.
1: Ooh.
0: There are always some out there. This guy's called the Crossword Bandit. And I was trying to figure out why would he call that.
1: Yeah.
0: Well, he's kind of got a trademark. So the guy's been dining and dashing in Florida. And he always does the same thing. Here's his MO. He sits at the bar while doing a crossword. Orders a bunch of beers, runs up a tab, then walks out without paying.
1: Oh, and that has to do with a crossword, how?
0: He leaves his crossword behind.
1: Oh, so they think he's coming back.
0: They think he's coming back. I actually have a clip of one of the bartenders that was dealing with this.
2: Got up, said he's heading to the restroom, and never saw him again. But there is his crossword puzzle book that he always leaves at the bar.
3: He looked over at me and goes, oh my God, that's the guy. And he's sitting right over here. And I was like, oh my God, it is him. Like, that's so crazy. And left half the beer, so I kept thinking, well, he's coming back. That's why I didn't look for him for a good amount of time. Because I was like, oh, he's in the bathroom or he's outside. I was like, oh, good part of the scam.
0: Wow.
1: That's smart.
0: I think they should come up with now, especially in this electronic age where they would grab your credit card and pre-authorize, like, I don't know, a couple $100 or whatever. Just kind of like they do with the motels and hotels.
1: But what if you don't have a couple $100 to spare?
0: Oh,
1: you just want some food.
0: Well.
1: No food for you?
0: No food for you.
1: Ooh.
0: It's like the, what's his name? Nazi, soup Nazi.
1: I have no idea what that is.
0: This guy from Seinfeld used to... If he didn't like the way you were, you said something wrong or whatever, he's not going to sell you. And people were freaking out.
1: Wow.
0: Anyway, I guess the police have caught him after he hopped on a bike, tried to get away one time that he was doing the same little trick that he did. Charges are defrauding businesses and DUI for riding his bike while intoxicated.
1: Wow.
0: Oh, yeah. Well, it's good he's got an extra charge there because maybe that'll help. You know, just keep him off the streets.
1: Yeah.
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5: From the national newsroom of CJ Radio, I'm Aiden Sparks. Tesla is asking a Manitoba court to overturn the province's decision to exclude the company from electric vehicle rebates. Lawyers for Tesla Motors Canada say the NDP government's move was unreasonable, unfair, and lacked transparency, arguing it is still unclear who made the decision and why. Manitoba's rebate program offered up to $4,000 for some new electric or plug-in hybrid vehicles, but Tesla and Chinese EVs were excluded in the 2025 budget after the Canada-US trade dispute began. The court has not yet ruled on the challenge. Federal Health Minister Marjorie Michel says there is no risk to Canada after a Russian laboratory worker died following an unknown pneumonia illness in Siberia. Russian officials quarantined a hospital and dozens of people after the death of a worker at a plague research institute in Irkutsk Oblast. Unconfirmed reports have raised concerns about possible pneumonic plague, but officials have not confirmed the cause of death. Michel says Canada is monitoring the situation closely with the World Health Organization and other countries, while U.S. officials say they are also watching carefully. Saskatchewan Government Insurance is warning drivers to watch for wildlife as moose and deer become more active in the fall. SGI says about 8,800 wildlife-related collisions are reported in Saskatchewan each year, leading to an average of 400 injuries and 2 deaths. Robert Belly says he was seriously hurt when he and his wife hit a moose near Lanigan in 2024, leaving him with lasting injuries and unable to return to construction work. SGI urges drivers to slow down, use high beams when appropriate, and stay alert for animals near highways. Manitoba's Court of Appeal says the People's Party of Canada is partly liable for defamatory statements made about Winnipeg activist Omar Kinnerath during the 2019 federal election campaign. The case involved a post from a local PPC campaign official that described Kinnerath as a terrorist and shared his personal information. Kinnerath had pushed for the cancellation of a PPC meet and greet in Winnipeg. He was awarded $10,000 earlier this year after a judge found the statements defamatory. The appeal court has now ruled the party is vicariously liable for a repost made on its Winnipeg Center account. That's a look at news. Weather is next.
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0: Forecast for Swan River Dauphin, mainly sunny today. High of 22, UV index of 3 or moderate. Few clouds overnight and a low of plus 4. Tomorrow, sunny, winds gusting from 40 to 60 kilometers an hour in the morning. High of 18, UV index of 3 or moderate. There overnight and a low of plus 1. Thursday, sunny, high of 17, low of plus 3. Friday, cloudy, high of 15, low of 6. And Saturday, a high of 21. For Nipo, Minnedosa, mainly sunny today. Winds northwest at 30, gusting to 50 kilometers an hour. High of 22, a UV index of 3 or moderate. A few clouds overnight and a low of plus 4. Tomorrow mainly sunny. Winds northwest at 40 gusting to 60 kilometers an hour in the morning. High of 18, a UV index of 3 or moderate. Clear overnight and a low of plus 3. Thursday sunny, high of 18, low of plus 2. Friday, mix of sun and cloud, high of 21, low of 8. Saturday, a high of 25. For Verdon Oak Lake, mainly sunny today. Wind northwest at 30 gusting to 50 kilometers an hour. High of 22, UV index of 3 or moderate. A few clouds overnight and a low of plus 4. Tomorrow sunny, winds west at 20, gusting to 40, then to 60 in the morning. High of 18, UV index of 3 or moderate. Clear overnight, a low plus 3. Thursday sunny, high of 18, low plus 2. Friday, mix of sun and cloud, high of 21, low of 8. And Saturday, a high of 25. For Gimli Arbor, mainly sunny today. Winds becoming northwest at 30, gusting to 50 this morning. High of 23, UV index of 3 or moderate. A few clouds overnight, and low of 7. Tomorrow mainly sunny, winds west at 20, becoming northwest at 40, gusting to 60 early in the afternoon. High of 19, UV index of 3 or moderate. Clear overnight, windy, and low of plus 3. Thursday sunny, high of 18, low of plus 4. Friday, mix of sun and cloud, high of 20, low of 11. And Saturday, a high of 26. And for Esterhazy, mix of sun and cloud today, there's a chance of showers early this morning. Becoming sunny in the afternoon, winds west at 30, gusting to 50, high of 20, and UV index of 3 or moderate. Few clouds overnight and a low of plus 5. Tomorrow sunny, winds gusting from 30 to 50 kilometers an hour. High of 17, a UV index of 2 or low. Clear overnight and a low of plus 3. Thursday, mix of sun and cloud, high of 16, low of plus 4. Friday, showers, high of 17, low of 7. And Saturday, high of 18. Let's take a look at temperatures in the listening area. Esterhazy, you've warmed up. You're at 10. Gimli Arbor's at 12. Verdon Oak Lake, 9. Nipo, Minnedosa, also 9. And Swan River sitting at 11 degrees.
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0: 11 after 9 after 8 in Saskatchewan, Madison, Mark, and Bill with us this morning.
1: Good morning.
0: How are you?
1: I'm doing well.
0: Good, good. So you came in to talk about something. I'm thinking, what do you want to talk about? The plague? Maybe that the minority government in Quebec?
1: I think that's a good thing, the Quebec minority government. It'll keep them a little calmer, right?
0: Okay.
1: Rather than being quite so outspoken.
0: The ones that are the minority now?
1: Yeah.
0: It'll tone them down a little bit.
1: Because it's Parti Quebecois, right? The separatists.
0: Yeah. Okay.
1: As they promised a day or two ago that if they won a majority, they'd have a separation vote, just like Alberta's having.
0: Oh, okay.
1: But with a minority, maybe that won't be as possible.
0: Okay.
1: We'll see.
0: Yeah. Madison and I were trying to figure out, like, I kind of understand the minority thing to a point, but so basically they need the other guys, whoever, to pass anything? How does this work?
1: Yeah, somebody has to vote with them. So, you know, let's just use, say there's 100 seats for easy figuring, right?
0: Yeah.
1: And in any vote, you need at least half of all the votes.
0: Yeah.
1: Half plus one. So if you have 100 seats and you have 50 people, well, 50 to 50, things still fail. You need 51 to 49.
0: Mm-hmm.
1: So they have, you know, arbitrary numbers again. Say they have 45 of those seats. So they have 45 votes because their party leader can say, you will vote the way I tell you to vote or else.
0: Yep.
1: And they get 45 votes. Well, it's not enough to pass anything. They've got to convince somebody else to vote with them to get over that 50 to at least the 51. That's what we saw in the federal government a few years back. That's why minority governments are kind of on everybody's mind. We saw that happen with Justin Trudeau. He had a minority government, and then the NDP said, we'll just give you a blank check, do whatever you want, we'll vote with you. And it kind of became a majority government. But that isn't how it always works. Sometimes it's a vote-by-vote thing. Sometimes you see a supply and confidence agreement.
0: Okay. How does that, because when I heard the minority thing, I'm wondering, how does... Isn't that similar to, like, a town council to some degree? Like, if you've got... everybody's got to, basically, or the majority have to agree on whatever's going on.
1: Right.
0: But what if you've got two or three, or let's say three out of the five, if there's five, that always want to go against what's hopefully...
1: You know, we've seen that happen in councils before. Things get quite out of hand.
0: Yeah.
1: They just get silly sometimes of how... wild it is when you have some that no matter what the others want, they say no.
0: Mm-hmm.
1: And, you know, sometimes it goes back and forth. And you can waste 4 years pretty easily like that.
0: Yeah.
1: The other bad thing you see sometimes at councils is when you don't have people with different opinions. You know, if you take a look at the town of Swan River right now, funny things afoot there. So yesterday, four of the councillors came out together to say some stuff.
0: Yeah.
1: Well, four is a majority of council. So essentially... they held an illegal council meeting by getting together to write a letter.
0: Oh, yes.
1: Because four of them in a room can make any decision, right?
0: Mm-hmm.
1: Doesn't matter what the other three think. And so those four left out the two new people on council, plus whoever the mayor's going to be, and said some things. And so, you know, you see this voting block where they can do whatever they want, no matter what the people vote on, as far as mayor goes. It's a little disappointing to see that. You know, you would hope to see them calmer, but I guess not.
0: Because... I would think, like you said, if you've voted in somebody new there, you're hoping that they will have your voice, I guess, or they would...
1: Yeah, you're kind of hoping for that.
0: Yeah, and if they don't allow them to say anything or to be part of it...
1: I think if history has shown us anything, if you have a group of people to get together on a council and they start spending time and effort saying, we are the only ones you can trust, we are the only ones that tell the truth... Listen only to what we say, because nothing anybody else says is true. It's all lies. We're the only ones that tell the truth. It's the four of us. You have to believe us. That usually doesn't mean what you think it does. Well, it doesn't mean what they say it does.
0: Mm.
1: You know, my experience has been, anytime we've seen a council with four people together saying, only we can be trusted. We never lie. Things don't end well.
0: Yeah. Because, you know, I would think, like, you and I don't always agree on stuff.
1: No.
0: And that's good.
1: No.
0: And, you know, a lot of times you'll say something, I wouldn't have thought that way, and then it's like, oh, that makes sense.
1: Yeah. Plenty of times at council, I come in with a different idea than what we end up doing.
0: See?
1: Because you sit there with all the other people, and they each have their thing. It's like, oh, actually, that sounds a lot better than what I was thinking. And so you end up doing that instead.
0: And how would you know that? You had that option unless you gave everybody a voice.
1: I know.
0: you know?
1: And ideally, that should be at a public meeting, right? You should have the video camera rolling so everyone can watch it. We do that over at Swan Valley West.
0: Mm-hmm.
1: Topic comes up. I kind of, as the chair of the meeting, hey, here's the topic. Here's the background information. Here's some options we see for it. What do you think we should do?
0: Yeah.
1: And then we hear the things. And sometimes it's pick one of those options we can see as staff, and sometimes it isn't. Sometimes it's a totally different idea. Hey, what if we try this? Oh, well, maybe that could work. Let's talk it out.
0: Mm-hmm.
1: And you see those conversations happen in real time, and you can see the decisions getting made. And not for everything, because some things are so cut and dry, right? Should we do this or should we do that? Well, everyone agrees, yes, but we'll just do it. Move on. Yeah. But sometimes you see long conversations as we try to look at the merits of an issue and figure out exactly what we're going to do. Sometimes you see us hold public hearings to get public input on it. Yeah. What we don't do is do it all behind closed doors and just show up at the meeting and read the resolution. And you see that so often in some councils, the town being one of them. They come to the meeting, I have resolution number 17, blah, blah, blah, blah, blah, blah, blah. Moved by so-and-so, seconded by so-and-so, discussion, no, vote.
0: Mm.
1: Well, there's no way that wasn't discussed at some point.
0: Yeah.
1: And they even say, oh, we do that at a different meeting where the public doesn't see. That's not really legit, is it?
0: No.
1: Like, the whole idea, and I know, technically speaking, you could go to that other meeting. If you took the time to phone them and beg to know when and where it was, you could show up and you could watch it. But in this day and age, when you videotape your main meetings and put them up for everyone to see, you should be videotaping all of the meetings and putting them up for someone to see, rather than saying, oh no, all the ones where we actually make the decisions, you don't get to see that.
0: Yeah.
1: That's just wild. And then to post a thing saying, you can trust the four of us because we would never lie to you. I don't know. If you want proof of that, just post those meetings and we can all see exactly what's happening. Well, we shouldn't have to trust the four of them to tell us the truth.
0: Mm-hmm.
1: We should be able to just go watch it ourselves and we'd all know for sure. But the reality is most of the decisions in the town, whatever, are not made at a meeting that the public can see easily.
0: Yeah. So then that, you know, would bring up questions to me as a, you know, somebody living in town. Why was this done? You know, what were the options?
1: Mm.
0: Did they even know there were options?
1: And many times I think they don't know there's options because it's just run differently, right? It's like, oh no, we trust entirely the staff. And I'm not saying you shouldn't trust the staff, but there should be a healthy skepticism, right? Your job as an elected council member is to also think for yourself.
0: Yeah.
1: And so the staff says, here's the problem, here's the answer we think we should do. I would think it's healthy to say, what are the other options? You know, if you're only telling us one, were there other options? Can we think of other options? Instead of saying, well, it's the only option they gave us, so we have to pick one. And I've heard that from some of those four.
0: Yeah.
1: Well, that wasn't an option the staff gave us to choose from. I'm sorry, the staff aren't elected.
0: True.
1: The staff make recommendations. They certainly bring information forward. But it doesn't mean there's not other options. Mm-hmm. And to hide behind that, I've heard members of council say things like, well, I'm sure glad I don't have to decide things like that. Really? Because that's what you're elected for.
0: Yeah, that's why we put you in there.
1: Yeah, I don't want to make that decision because people might be mad at me after. That's what you're on council for.
0: Mm-hmm.
1: Make that decision.
0: Yeah.
1: And make it in a reasonable way that you look at all options, right?
0: Well, I would think too, like, so you're saying, you know, if they're thinking that, oh, I don't want to have to make the decision because someone will be mad at me.
1: Yep.
0: Well, in theory, if you've gone along with something,
1: we
0: could still be mad at you because you should have not allowed that.
1: I think plenty of people are. You know, we saw that stuff in the summer where those houses were evacuated, and many of them didn't need to be.
0: Yes.
1: And people lost houses over that.
0: Mm-hmm.
1: And then as it played out, right, no matter how much spin there was, it ended up that council didn't make the decision. An unauthorized staff member made the decision. There was no punishment meted out for it. It was just like, oh, well, they did whatever. And that's when we then saw some of the councilors say, well, I'm glad they just did it without authority because I wouldn't have wanted to be asked because I would have had to make a decision then. Yeah, you would.
0: Yeah.
1: But you cost people houses over the decision process that maybe wasn't that well thought out. You certainly cost, you know, a lot of goodwill in the community because council didn't decide to charge other municipalities 40 cents a sandbag in their time of need.
0: Oh, yeah.
1: Staff did.
0: Mm-hmm.
1: And council didn't decide to go steal sandbags from somebody else. Staff did.
0: Yeah.
1: And so you let your staff do all those things, council needs to wear that.
0: Uh-huh.
1: And ultimately that comes back to the leader, right? The leader sets the tone of what is and isn't acceptable. And
0: well, and you'd think if you found some of these things out that weren't acceptable now, as a leader, you would change them.
1: Yeah.
0: Or they'd change the leader.
1: But, read from someone's campaign material, if we keep doing the same things...
0: Hmm.
1: Do we really expect a different result? Maybe we should try something differently. Maybe we should try a new leader.
0: Mm-hmm.
1: Because, you know, there's no fear of, oh, well, what if the new leader doesn't know everything. Because you have some other councillors that have been around.
0: Yeah, that's why everybody's
1: there. Some knowledge. There's some staff that have been around. It's just about a different tone of leadership. And you see, you know, companies swap CAOs sometimes.
0: Oh, yeah.
1: And it changes the whole company. Not because they fire everybody and reinvent the wheel. But it changes the company because of an attitude change. Or it's as simple as saying, here's how we're going to do things now.
0: Yeah.
1: We want this and we want to make these decisions at council table. It's not a bad thing.
0: No.
1: I think bringing decisions back to the council table would be a really, really good idea.
0: Mm. Yeah. Okay. Sounds good. Anything else at the moment, or?
1: We've still got tickets for Adam. I was out at the rink board meeting last night in Benito, so they're getting ready for Dick McDick or whatever he is, that comedian. He's coming in November.
0: Yep.
1: Adam's coming in October, so two big events out at the Benito Rec Center. We were going over the menu for the French fry bar last night.
0: Hmm.
1: So French fries plus gravy, a few different kinds of cheese. There's bacon bits. There's going to be green onions, crisp fried onions, probably a few other surprises yet for different toppings. And so when you go out there, you'll get a bucket full of fries,
0: mm-hmm.
1: and you can put whatever you like on it and go eat. And if you're still hungry, come back and get some more.
0: I like that Madison and I were talking about that this morning. It's like, it's going to be yummy.
1: The meal itself is worth the $20. In fact, that's kind of how it was priced, was what the meal is worth, is what the ticket's worth.
0: Oh, wow.
1: So.
0: Yeah, but it's going to be, it's a bonus for that.
1: Absolutely.
0: Because Adam's worth that on his own anyway.
1: Oh,
0: but
1: yeah, for sure. Yeah. Adam's tickets often command more than $20 a ticket. So we're kind of underselling a bit. We want the place to be full. We want people to come enjoy Adam. But it's, a lot of people said, well, we don't want just a concert. We want some food, too. So we thought we'd do food and do something interesting. So that's how we came up with a French fry bar. And obviously, there'll be some drinks and stuff, too.
0: Yeah, but why not make it it's a big event.
1: I point out it is non-alcoholic.
0: Yeah,
1: that's okay. So there's not going to be drunk people there. You can bring the kids, do whatever. It'll be a nice family thing. So.
0: Mm-hmm. Yeah.
1: The next one, the Comedium Night, obviously there's alcohol for that. But for the Elvis Night, there's no alcohol. Yeah.
0: Which is kind of nice, too, because you know, there's a lot of parents and grandparents would like to come down there, and they want to bring the grandkids and kids and whatever. And
1: well, even people that have, you know, been 10, 15, 20 years sober.
0: Yes, you don't want to have that.
1: To a wonderful party without the temptation of, oh, gee, everybody else is drinking at the table. I feel uncomfortable because nobody will be drinking. It's great.
0: Mm-hmm.
1: I kind of prefer non-alcoholic events. When I get host one, I usually don't have alcohol there just because I don't find a need. I think there's lots of life to live without alcohol.
0: Yeah. I've been at a couple events where some have overdid it and it just spoiled the whole thing.
1: I know.
0: Yeah.
1: So it'll be a fun night with Adam. We've got the tickets here at the radio station, 135 Fifth Avenue North. Holly Kushnerik has them in Benito as well. She's got a big bundle of them.
0: Yeah.
1: So you can see her at the bank because she'll get your tickets for that. Or give us a call if you find our phone number. I know some people call in and just pay for the tickets ahead, and then they're going to pick them up at the door. There's only 300 tickets, so it's kind of important that if you want to go for sure, you get them ahead. Whatever is left over, we'll sell at the door.
0: Yeah.
1: But
0: I wouldn't want to take that chance.
1: I would get the ticket ahead of time. So.
0: Well, especially, like, what if there was one left and you're there with your spouse?
1: Well, we'd probably let you both in.
0: You would?
1: We just have to sit on each other's lap or something. Maybe we'd find an extra chair. The hall will hold 400. It's just crowded at 400. So we thought we'd cap it at 300. Plus, we have to cook enough French fries for 300 people if they all show up. So that's going to take some cooking. But we've got four fryers, so I'm sure we can keep up with French fries. Oh, there's going to be chopped chicken.
0: Chopped chicken?
1: Yeah, you know, like chicken tenders?
0: Oh, yeah.
1: The breaded ones, we're going to chop those up, and so that's one of the toppings you can put on the French fries is some chicken.
0: Oh, so you're really going overboard.
1: It's going to be a really good meal.
0: Oh, yeah. Well, I figured
1: it
0: would.
1: And a really good concert. Plus, goat raffle night.
0: Oh.
1: So it'll be your last chance to buy tickets on the goat raffle, and then we will make the draw at the concert and see who's getting a goat.
0: I can't wait to see who's getting it.
1: Someone tell Gary Scher he's still in the lead.
0: Is he?
1: Last I checked, over 100 tickets with his name on them.
0: Really?
1: So if he doesn't want a goat, he should be purchasing goat insurance soon. I'm going to update that list of just, we've been doing random things. Don't think if you haven't seen your name on Facebook, you're safe, because there's several thousand names in that draw drum already. I've just only, when I pick out the tickets, look, I just pick some names I kind of recognize and put them up there as people that could probably take the harassment from the public.
0: Mm. And when you're talking goat insurance, that sounds like he needs a few editions of goat insurance.
1: Well, so the way the goat insurance works is if you've bought the goat insurance for $25, you're protected for three draws.
0: Mm-hmm. So you'd have to draw his name three times.
1: Right. Then. So if we draw his name the first time, he has goat insurance, we throw it out, draw again. And we have to, basically, we'd have to draw his name four times the same night for him to win a goat. So
0: chances are extremely low. No.
1: I seem to see a lot of tickets with my name on them.
0: Yeah.
1: I can't imagine why, but.
0: And this is all for a good cause, too.
1: Every penny of it goes to the Benito Splash Park.
0: Yeah. So, you know, if you wanted to buy an extra thing of goat insurance anyway, no one's going to say no.
1: No, absolutely. You know, buy it for you and your wife because, you know, people are sneaky. They won't put your name on the tickets. They'll put your wife's name, and she's still going to blame you for it.
0: That is sneaky. I never even thought of that.
1: Oh, well, there's lots of options for giving away a goat.
0: Yeah, wow. Anyway, we'll have to... It's coming fast. What, 2 weeks?
1: Yeah, the 17th. 2 weeks.
0: Well.
1: Not even anymore.
0: No. Say you

0: You ever going to bring in your harmonica and do that live?
1: I don't know. Or piano, keyboard.
0: Oh. Eli can play that first bit.
1: I know. We got to get him to maybe, you know, teach me how to do that.
0: I don't know if he still can because he moved on to the next thing. He's taking small engine repair now.
1: Oh.
0: Yeah.
1: Didn't he go to two-stroke?
0: Well, that's what he plans to do. He's got a chainsaw that won't start. So the solution to that isn't to take it to somewhere. It's to sign up for a course on how to fix small engines.
1: Smart.
0: Well, I know. He's going to fix that chainsaw. I hope he takes it with him to the course so he can practice on it there.
1: Well, and then, you know, the next one. There's always something that's breaking, lad.
0: There's always a chainsaw that needs fixing. So I'm sure someone will be like, hey, Eli, will you fix the chainsaw for me?
1: Yeah.
0: I just have to teach him how to charge people for it.
1: Oh, yeah. You got to charge appropriately.
0: Yeah, you don't want to be like, I'll just do that for you as a favor.
1: No.
0: Make some money, son.
1: Uh-huh. Make some money. Well, that's going to do it for the show for today. I was just thinking when we were talking about, you know, governments doing whatever the heck they want. I know a lot of times people think I do whatever the heck I want here. And I I do get away with a lot, but not everything. Hmm. What were you going to say?
0: Nothing. I'm fine. No.
1: I thought you were going to say, oh, you guys have been doing a great job. I miss you guys.
0: Ah, see, you know it all already. I don't need to say it because you know how I feel.
1: I do. That's going to do it for the show for today. Madison and I are back tomorrow morning, 6 a.m., 5 a.m. in Saskatchewan. Give me a moment. We'll set you back to your local stations. And that weather dude is going to tell you your dude weather.
0: Then Aiden will share some news with you in half hour time.
1: Yeah. Then great music throughout the whole day.
0: Absolutely.
1: Yeah. No talk. Lots of fun. Lots of great music. Woohoo. Yeah. And you guys have a great day. Enjoy the weather as it is now for the next week or so.
0: Rained a little bit at my house overnight.
1: Yeah, it rained here too. Yeah. It's raining on the way to work, but
0: get that out of the system so the guys can finish combining maybe.
1: Yeah, I think there's a few of those guys yet.
0: Yep.
1: We'll talk to you tomorrow. Bye-bye.
0: Bye.

0: From the CJ Radio Weather Center, here's the forecast for Swan River and Dauphin. Today, mainly sunny. Wind northwest, 30 kilometers per hour. High 22, UV index 3 or moderate. Tonight, a few clouds. Wind northwest, 30 kilometers per hour. Low, plus 4. Wednesday, sunny. Wind west, 20 kilometers per hour, becoming northwest 40, gusting to 60 in the morning. High 18, UV index 3 or moderate. Wednesday night, clear. Low, plus 1. Thursday, sunny. High 17. Thursday night, increasing cloudiness. Low, plus 3. Friday, cloudy. High 15. Friday night, clear. Low 6. Saturday, sunny. High 21.
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1: From the national newsroom of CJ Radio, I'm Aiden Sparks. Tesla is asking a Manitoba court to overturn the province's decision to exclude the company from electric vehicle rebates. Lawyers for Tesla Motors Canada say the NDP government's move was unreasonable, unfair, and lacked transparency, arguing it is still unclear who made the decision and why. Manitoba's rebate program offered up to $4,000 for some new electric or plug-in hybrid vehicles, but Tesla and Chinese EVs were excluded in the 2025 budget after the Canada-U.S. trade dispute began. The court has not yet ruled on the challenge. Federal Health Minister Marjorie Michel says there is no risk to Canada after a Russian laboratory worker died following an unknown pneumonia illness in Siberia. Russian officials quarantined a hospital and dozens of people after the death of a worker at a plague research institute in Irkutsk Oblast. Unconfirmed reports have raised concerns about possible pneumonic plague, but officials have not confirmed the cause of death. Michel says Canada is monitoring the situation closely with the World Health Organization and other countries, while U.S. officials say they are also watching carefully. Saskatchewan Government Insurance is warning drivers to watch for wildlife as moose and deer become more active in the fall. SGI says about 8,800 wildlife-related collisions are reported in Saskatchewan each year, leading to an average of 400 injuries and 2 deaths. Robert Belly says he was seriously hurt when he and his wife hit a moose near Lanigan in 2024, leaving him with lasting injuries and unable to return to construction work. SGI urges drivers to slow down, use high beams when appropriate, and stay alert for animals near highways. Manitoba's Court of Appeal says the People's Party of Canada is partly liable for defamatory statements made about Winnipeg activist Omar Kinnerath during the 2019 federal election campaign. The case involved a post from a local PPC campaign official that described Kinnerath as a terrorist and shared his personal information. Kinnerath had pushed for the cancellation of a PPC meet and greet in Winnipeg. He was awarded $10,000 earlier this year after a judge found the statements defamatory. The appeal court has now ruled the party is vicariously liable for a repost made on its Winnipeg Center account. That's a look at news. Weather is next.
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3: From the CJ Radio Weather Center, here's the forecast for Swan River and Dauphin. Today, mainly sunny. Wind northwest, 30 kilometers per hour. High 22, UV index 3 or moderate. Tonight, a few clouds. Wind northwest, 30 kilometers per hour. Low, plus 4. Wednesday, sunny. Wind west, 20 kilometers per hour, becoming northwest 40, gusting to 60 in the morning. High 18, UV index 3 or moderate. Wednesday night, clear. Low, plus 1. Thursday, sunny. High 17. Thursday night, increasing cloudiness. Low, plus 3. Friday, cloudy. High 15. Friday night, clear. Low 6. Saturday, sunny. High 21.
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0: From the CJ Radio Weather Center, here's the forecast for Swan River and Dauphin. Today, mainly sunny. Wind northwest, 30 kilometers per hour. High 22, UV index 3 or moderate. Tonight, a few clouds. Wind northwest, 30 kilometers per hour. Low, plus 4. Wednesday, sunny. Wind west, 20 kilometers per hour, becoming northwest 40, gusting to 60 in the morning. High 18, UV index 3 or moderate. Wednesday night, clear. Low plus 1, Thursday sunny, high 17. Thursday night, increasing cloudiness, low plus 3. Friday cloudy, high 15. Friday night clear, low 6. Saturday sunny, high 21.
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1: From the national newsroom of CJ Radio, I'm Aiden Sparks. Tesla is asking a Manitoba court to overturn the province's decision to exclude the company from electric vehicle rebates. Lawyers for Tesla Motors Canada say the NDP government's move was unreasonable, unfair, and lacked transparency, arguing it is still unclear who made the decision and why. Manitoba's rebate program offered up to $4,000 for some new electric or plug-in hybrid vehicles, but Tesla and Chinese EVs were excluded in the 2025 budget after the Canada-US trade dispute began. The court has not yet ruled on the challenge. Federal Health Minister Marjorie Michel says there is no risk to Canada after a Russian laboratory worker died following an unknown pneumonia illness in Siberia. Russian officials quarantined a hospital and dozens of people after the death of a worker at a plague research institute in Irkutsk Oblast. Unconfirmed reports have raised concerns about possible pneumonic plague, but officials have not confirmed the cause of death. Michel says Canada is monitoring the situation closely with the World Health Organization and other countries, while U.S. officials say they are also watching carefully. Saskatchewan Government Insurance is warning drivers to watch for wildlife as moose and deer become more active in the fall. SGI says about 8,800 wildlife-related collisions are reported in Saskatchewan each year, leading to an average of 400 injuries and 2 deaths. Robert Belly says he was seriously hurt when he and his wife hit a moose near Lanigan in 2024, leaving him with lasting injuries and unable to return to construction work. SGI urges drivers to slow down, use high beams when appropriate, and stay alert for animals near highways. Manitoba's Court of Appeal says the People's Party of Canada is partly liable for defamatory statements made about Winnipeg activist Omar Kinnerath during the 2019 federal election campaign. The case involved a post from a local PPC campaign official that described Kinnerath as a terrorist and shared his personal information. Kinnerath had pushed for the cancellation of a PPC meet and greet in Winnipeg. He was awarded $10,000 earlier this year after a judge found the statements defamatory. The appeal court has now ruled the party is vicariously liable for a repost made on its Winnipeg Center account. That's a look at news. Weather is next.
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3: From the CJ Radio Weather Center, here's the forecast for Swan River and Dauphin. Today, mainly sunny. Wind northwest, 30 kilometers per hour. High 22, UV index 3 or moderate. Tonight, a few clouds, wind northwest, 30 kilometers per hour, low plus 4. Wednesday, sunny. Wind west, 20 kilometers per hour, becoming northwest 40, gusting to 60 in the morning. High 18, UV index 3 or moderate. Wednesday night, clear, low plus 1. Thursday, sunny, high 17. Thursday night, increasing cloudiness, low plus 3. Friday, cloudy, high 15. Friday night, clear, low 6. Saturday, sunny, high 21.
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0: From the CJ Radio Weather Center, here's the forecast for Swan River and Dauphin. Today, mainly sunny. Wind northwest, 30 kilometers per hour. High 22, UV index 3 or moderate. Tonight, a few clouds. Wind northwest, 30 kilometers per hour. Low plus 4. Wednesday, sunny. Wind west, 20 kilometers per hour, becoming northwest 40, gusting to 60 in the morning. High 18, UV index 3 or moderate. Wednesday night, clear. Low plus 1. Thursday, sunny. High 17. Thursday night, increasing cloudiness. Low plus 3. Friday, cloudy. High 15. Friday night, clear. Low 6. Saturday, sunny. High 21.
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0: Help celebrate 20 years of CJ104 and see Adam T. Elvis live in concert Saturday, October 17th in Benito. 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
1: From the national newsroom of CJ Radio, I'm Aiden Sparks. Two West St. Paul men are in custody after RCMP seized 13 guns and about 20,000 rounds of ammunition from two homes north of Winnipeg. Police say the searches happened September 11th at homes on Pipeline Road and Griffin Way after information from the Canada Border Services Agency. Officers also seized several high-capacity magazines, including some allegedly altered to hold more ammunition, and two sawed-off guns. Both 38-year-old men face multiple firearms-related charges, including unauthorized possession and possession of weapons obtained by crime. Tesla is asking a Manitoba court to overturn the province's decision to exclude the company from electric vehicle rebates. Lawyers for Tesla Motors Canada say the NDP government's move was unreasonable, unfair, and lacked transparency, arguing it is still unclear who made the decision and why. Manitoba's rebate program offered up to $4,000 for some new electric or plug-in hybrid vehicles, but Tesla and Chinese EVs were excluded in the 2025 budget after the Canada-US trade dispute began. The court has not yet ruled on the challenge. Parliament has returned to Ottawa with debate focused on the government's 243-page economic and labor bill. Bill C-39, called the Building Canada Strong Act, would set a one-year timeline for federal project decisions, create national interest zones for faster approvals and change when the jobs minister can intervene in labor disputes. Conservatives say they support faster project approvals, but question whether the bill will work. The Bloc Québécois raised concerns about centralizing power, while First Nations and labor groups have warned about consultation rights and the right to strike. Saskatchewan's opposition NDP says it will introduce legislation this fall to reinstate direct rent and utility payments for people on income support. The party says the current policy, which lets recipients pay bills themselves, is contributing to homelessness when people fall behind. NDP MLA April Chief Caff spoke at a growing Saskatoon tent encampment the city plans to clear, saying keeping people housed is better than trying to rehouse them after eviction. The Saskatchewan Party government ended direct payments for the Saskatchewan Income Support Program in 2019. That's a look at news. Weather is next.
2: From the CJ Radio Weather Center, here's the forecast for Swan River and Dauphin. Today, mainly sunny. Wind northwest, 30 kilometers per hour. High 22, UV index 3 or moderate. Tonight, a few clouds. Wind northwest, 30 kilometers per hour. Low plus 4. Wednesday, sunny. Wind west, 20 kilometers per hour, becoming northwest 40, gusting to 60 in the morning. High 18, UV index 3 or moderate, Wednesday night clear, low plus 1. Thursday, sunny, high 17. Thursday night, increasing cloudiness, low plus 3. Friday, cloudy, high 15. Friday night, clear, low 6. Saturday, sunny, high 21.
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I was walking home from school on a cold winter day. 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

0: From the CJ Radio Weather Center, here's the forecast for Swan River and Dauphin. Today, mainly sunny. Wind northwest, 30 kilometers per hour. High 22, UV index 3 or moderate. Tonight, a few clouds. Wind northwest, 30 kilometers per hour. Low plus 4. Wednesday, sunny. Wind west, 20 kilometers per hour, becoming northwest 40, gusting to 60 in the morning. High 18, UV index 3 or moderate, Wednesday night clear, low plus 1. Thursday, sunny, high 17. Thursday night, increasing cloudiness, low plus 3. Friday, cloudy, high 15. Friday night, clear, low 6. Saturday, sunny, high 21.
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0: concert Saturday, October 17th in Benito. Adam plays the best classic country and polka every Saturday night, but this time you'll see his Elvis show live with his full band. And what's a concert without food? 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
1: From the national newsroom of CJ Radio, I'm Aiden Sparks. Manitoba is introducing legislation to let cannabis stores remove window coverings and improve safety for workers. Justice Minister Matt Wiebe says the bill would end the rule that prevents people outside from seeing into age-restricted cannabis stores. It would also allow the Liquor, Gaming, and Cannabis Authority to set minimum staffing levels during higher risk hours, so employees are not working alone. The changes follow safety concerns from cannabis workers, including a May incident where a lone employee was sexually assaulted at a Winnipeg store. Prime Minister Mark Carney will take an active role in setting the agenda for Ottawa's new Artificial Intelligence Advisory Council. The Prime Minister's office says the group will take an all-of-government approach to AI policy, focusing on adoption, safety, democracy, national champions, and Canadian AI infrastructure. Members include AI pioneer Yoshua Bengio, governance experts, business leaders, former National Security Advisor Jody Thomas, and Senator Thomas Pitfield. The council is at least the fourth AI-focused advisory group appointed by the Liberal government. Federal Health Minister Marjorie Michel says there is no risk to Canada after a Russian laboratory worker died following an unknown pneumonia illness in Siberia. Russian officials quarantined a hospital and dozens of people after the death of a worker at a plague research institute in Irkutsk Oblast. Unconfirmed reports have raised concerns about possible pneumonic plague, but officials have not confirmed the cause of death. Michel says Canada is monitoring the situation closely with the World Health Organization and other countries, while U.S. officials say they are also watching carefully. The estate of a 23-year-old woman who died after getting a local anesthetic during a wisdom tooth extraction at a Morden dental clinic has filed a lawsuit. Virginia Blatz died November 27, 2024, after going to Boundary Trails Dental Center to have her wisdom teeth removed. Her family has said an autopsy found she died from local anesthetic systemic toxicity caused by an accidental injection into a blood vessel. The lawsuit alleges negligence by the dentist and clinic, including failures involving dosage, monitoring, emergency response, and informed consent. The claims have not been tested in court. That's a look at news. Weather is next.
2: From the CJ Radio Weather Center, here's the forecast for Swan River and Dauphin. Today, mainly sunny. Wind northwest, 30 kilometers per hour. High 22, UV index 3 or moderate. Tonight, a few clouds. Wind northwest, 30 kilometers per hour. Low plus 4. Wednesday, sunny. Wind west, 20 kilometers per hour, becoming northwest 40, gusting to 60 in the morning. High 18, UV index 3 or moderate, Wednesday night clear, low plus 1. Thursday, sunny, high 17. Thursday night, increasing cloudiness, low plus 3. Friday, cloudy, high 15. Friday night, clear, low 6. Saturday, sunny, high 21.
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0: From the CJ Radio Weather Center, here's the forecast for Swan River and Dauphin. Today, mainly sunny. Wind northwest, 30 kilometers per hour. High 22, UV index 3 or moderate. Tonight, a few clouds. Wind northwest, 30 kilometers per hour. Low plus 4. Wednesday, sunny. Wind west, 20 kilometers per hour, becoming northwest 40, gusting to 60 in the morning. High 18, UV index 3 or moderate. Wednesday night, clear. Low plus 1. Thursday, sunny. High 17. Thursday night, increasing cloudiness. Low plus 3. Friday, cloudy. High 15. Friday night, clear. Low 6. Saturday, sunny. High 21.
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1: From the national newsroom of CJ Radio, I'm Aiden Sparks. Winnipeg mayoral candidate Mike Vogiatsakis says he will report an allegation that rival Kevin Kline offered him a job to drop out of the race. Both candidates deny wrongdoing and accuse the other of offering a city hall position in exchange for withdrawing from the October 28th election. Provincial law bans bribes or inducements in elections. Kline says he wants to focus on issues such as crime and transit. He is also apologizing after a Winnipeg Sun guest column questioned the deaths of Indigenous children at residential schools. Kline says he was not involved in approving the column during the campaign. Manitoba Public Insurance says it is taking a new approach to modernizing its technology after canceling the failed $164 million Project Nova overhaul. MPI's latest annual report says the Crown Corporation is now using an IT roadmap with smaller and lower risk system upgrades. Project Nova was meant to replace outdated business and technology systems, but its projected cost rose from $85 million to about $435 million before it was canceled. MPI reported $55.6 million in net income for 2025-26, though it says that would have been higher without Project Nova write-offs. Two West St. Paul men are in custody after RCMP seized 13 guns and about 20,000 rounds of ammunition from two homes north of Winnipeg. Police say the searches happened September 11th at homes on Pipeline Road and Griffin Way after information from the Canada Border Services Agency. Officers also seized several high-capacity magazines, including some allegedly altered to hold more ammunition, and two sawed-off guns. Both 38-year-old men face multiple firearms-related charges, including unauthorized possession and possession of weapons obtained by crime. Saskatchewan Government Insurance is warning drivers to watch for wildlife as moose and deer become more active in the fall. SGI says about 8,800 wildlife-related collisions are reported in Saskatchewan each year, leading to an average of 400 injuries and two deaths. Robert Belly says he was seriously hurt when he and his wife hit a moose near Lanigan in 2024, leaving him with lasting injuries and unable to return to construction work. SGI urges drivers to slow down, use high beams when appropriate, and stay alert for animals near highways. That's a look at news. Weather is next.
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3: From the CJ Radio Weather Center, here's the forecast for Swan River and Dauphin. Today, mainly sunny. Wind northwest, 30 kilometers per hour. High 22, UV index 3 or moderate. Tonight, a few clouds. Wind northwest, 30 kilometers per hour. Low plus 4. Wednesday, sunny. Wind west, 20 kilometers per hour, becoming northwest 40, gusting to 60 in the morning. High 18, UV index 3 or moderate. Wednesday night, clear. Low plus 1. Thursday, sunny. High 17. Thursday night, increasing cloudiness. Low plus 3. Friday, cloudy. High 15. Friday night, clear. Low 6. Saturday, sunny. High 21.
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0: From the CJ Radio Weather Center, here's the forecast for Swan River and Dauphin. Today, mainly sunny. Wind northwest, 30 kilometers per hour. High 22, UV index 3 or moderate. Tonight, a few clouds. Wind northwest, 30 kilometers per hour. Low plus 4. Wednesday, sunny. Wind west, 20 kilometers per hour, becoming northwest 40, gusting to 60 in the morning. High 18, UV index 3 or moderate, Wednesday night clear, low plus 1. Thursday, sunny, high 17. Thursday night, increasing cloudiness, low plus 3. Friday, cloudy, high 15. Friday night, clear, low 6. Saturday, sunny, high 21.
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1: From the national newsroom of CJ Radio, I'm Aiden Sparks. Manitoba's Court of Appeals says the People's Party of Canada is partly liable for defamatory statements made about Winnipeg activist Omar Kinnerath during the 2019 federal election campaign. The case involved a post from a local PPC campaign official that described Kinnerath as a terrorist and shared his personal information. Kinnerath had pushed for the cancellation of a PPC meet and greet in Winnipeg. He was awarded $10,000 earlier this year after a judge found the statements defamatory. The appeal court has now ruled the party is vicariously liable for a repost made on its Winnipeg Center account. Manitoba is introducing legislation to let cannabis stores remove window coverings and improve safety for workers. Justice Minister Matt Wiebe says the bill would end the rule that prevents people outside from seeing into age-restricted cannabis stores. It would also allow the Liquor, Gaming, and Cannabis Authority to set minimum staffing levels during higher risk hours, so employees are not working alone. The changes follow safety concerns from cannabis workers, including a May incident where a lone employee was sexually assaulted at a Winnipeg store. Prime Minister Mark Carney will take an active role in setting the agenda for Ottawa's new Artificial Intelligence Advisory Council. The Prime Minister's office says the group will take an all-of-government approach to AI policy, focusing on adoption, safety, democracy, national champions, and Canadian AI infrastructure. Members include AI pioneer Yoshua Bengio, governance experts, business leaders, former National Security Advisor Jody Thomas, and Senator Thomas Pitfield. The council is at least the fourth AI-focused advisory group appointed by the Liberal government. Parliament has returned to Ottawa with debate focused on the government's 243-page economic and labor bill. Bill C-39, called the Building Canada Strong Act, would set a one-year timeline for federal project decisions, create national interest zones for faster approvals and change when the jobs minister can intervene in labor disputes. Conservatives say they support faster project approvals, but question whether the bill will work. The Bloc Québécois raised concerns about centralizing power, while First Nations and labor groups have warned about consultation rights and the right to strike. That's a look at news. Weather is next.
2: From the CJ Radio Weather Center, here's the forecast for Swan River and Dauphin. Today, mainly sunny. Wind northwest, 30 kilometers per hour. High 22, UV index 3 or moderate. Tonight, a few clouds. Wind northwest, 30 kilometers per hour. Low plus 4. Wednesday, sunny. Wind west, 20 kilometers per hour, becoming northwest 40, gusting to 60 in the morning. High 18, UV index 3 or moderate. Wednesday night, clear. Low plus 1. Thursday, sunny. High 17. Thursday night, increasing cloudiness. Low plus 3. Friday, cloudy. High 15. Friday night, clear. Low 6. Saturday, sunny. High 21.
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0: From the CJ Radio Weather Center, here's the forecast for Swan River and Dauphin. Today, mainly sunny. Wind northwest, 30 kilometers per hour. High 22, UV index 3 or moderate. Tonight, a few clouds. Wind northwest, 30 kilometers per hour. Low plus 4. Wednesday, sunny. Wind west, 20 kilometers per hour, becoming northwest 40, gusting to 60 in the morning. High 18, UV index 3 or moderate. Wednesday night, clear. Low plus 1. Thursday, sunny. High 17. Thursday night, increasing cloudiness. Low plus 3. Friday, cloudy. High 15. Friday night, clear. Low 6. Saturday, sunny. High 21.
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1: From the national newsroom of CJ Radio, I'm Aiden Sparks. The estate of a 23-year-old woman who died after getting a local anesthetic during a wisdom tooth extraction at a Morden dental clinic has filed a lawsuit. Virginia Blatz died November 27, 2024, after going to Boundary Trails Dental Center to have her wisdom teeth removed. Her family has said an autopsy found she died from local anesthetic systemic toxicity caused by an accidental injection into a blood vessel. The lawsuit alleges negligence by the dentist and clinic, including failures involving dosage, monitoring, emergency response, and informed consent. The claims have not been tested in court. Experts writing in The Lancet say heavy digital technology used by children and teens should be treated as a public health issue. The papers argue responsibility should shift away from just families and young people and toward governments and big tech companies. Canadian co-author Jay Shaw says platform design choices, including infinite scroll, targeted algorithms, and business models built around keeping users engaged, can contribute to harm. The review links problematic digital media use to depression, anxiety, sleep disruption, and less physical activity, while also noting moderate use in active video gaming can have benefits. Tesla is asking a Manitoba court to overturn the province's decision to exclude the company from electric vehicle rebates. Lawyers for Tesla Motors Canada say the NDP government's move was unreasonable, unfair, and lacked transparency, arguing it is still unclear who made the decision and why. Manitoba's rebate program offered up to $4,000 for some new electric or plug-in hybrid vehicles, but Tesla and Chinese EVs were excluded in the 2025 budget after the Canada-US trade dispute began. The court has not yet ruled on the challenge. Manitoba Public Insurance says it is taking a new approach to modernizing its technology after canceling the failed $164 million Project Nova overhaul. MPI's latest annual report says the Crown Corporation is now using an IT roadmap with smaller and lower risk system upgrades. Project Nova was meant to replace outdated business and technology systems, but its projected cost rose from $85 million to about $435 million before it was canceled. MPI reported $55.6 million in net income for 2025-26. Though it says that would have been higher without Project Nova write-offs. That's a look at news. Weather is next.
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3: From the CJ Radio Weather Center, here is the forecast for Swan River and Dauphin. Tonight, a few clouds, wind northwest 30 kilometers per hour, gusting to 50, becoming light after midnight, low plus 4. Wednesday, mainly sunny, wind becoming northwest 20 kilometers per hour in the morning. High 16, UV index 3 or moderate. Wednesday night, a few clouds. Wind northwest 20 kilometers per hour, becoming light early in the evening. Low plus 2. Thursday, sunny. High 18. Thursday night, increasing cloudiness. Low 6. Friday, cloudy. High 13. Friday night, clear. Low 6. Saturday, sunny. High 22. Saturday night, cloudy. Low plus 4.
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0: From the CJ Radio Weather Center, here is the forecast for Swan River and Dauphin. Tonight, a few clouds, wind northwest 30 kilometers per hour, gusting to 50, becoming light after midnight, low plus 4. Wednesday, mainly sunny, wind becoming northwest 20 kilometers per hour in the morning, high 16. UV index 3 or moderate. Wednesday night, a few clouds, wind northwest 20 kilometers per hour, becoming light early in the evening, low plus 2. Thursday, sunny, high 18. Thursday night, increasing cloudiness, low 6. Friday, cloudy, high 13. Friday night, clear, low 6. Saturday, sunny, high 22. Saturday night, cloudy, low plus 4.
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1: From the national newsroom of CJ Radio, I'm Aiden Sparks. A transgender Royal Canadian Air Force member has been fined $2,000 after entering a restricted area at 17 Wing Winnipeg while demanding her gender marker be changed on her file. Sergeant Athena Morris pleaded guilty to the lesser charge after a March 2025 incident where she tied herself to a chair in protest and was tasered during her arrest. A military judge ruled she faced excessive force and charter violations, reducing her sentence. Morris says she had spent months trying to have her gender identity recognized, and her file was changed 4 days after the incident. Manitoba's Court of Appeal says the People's Party of Canada is partly liable for defamatory statements made about Winnipeg activist Omar Kinnerath during the 2019 federal election campaign. The case involved a post from a local PPC campaign official that described Kinnerath as a terrorist and shared his personal information. Kinnerath had pushed for the cancellation of a PPC meet and greet in Winnipeg. He was awarded $10,000 earlier this year after a judge found the statements defamatory. The appeal court has now ruled the party is vicariously liable for a repost made on its Winnipeg Center account. Winnipeg mayoral candidate Mike Vogiatsakis says he will report an allegation that rival Kevin Kline offered him a job to drop out of the race. Both candidates deny wrongdoing and accuse the other of offering a city hall position in exchange for withdrawing from the October 28th election. Provincial law bans bribes or inducements in elections. Kline says he wants to focus on issues such as crime and transit. He is also apologizing after a Winnipeg Sun guest column questioned the deaths of Indigenous children at residential schools. Kline says he was not involved in approving the column during the campaign. Federal Health Minister Marjorie Michel says there is no risk to Canada after a Russian laboratory worker died following an unknown pneumonia illness in Siberia. Russian officials quarantined a hospital and dozens of people after the death of a worker at a plague research institute in Irkutsk Oblast. Unconfirmed reports have raised concerns about possible pneumonic plague, but officials have not confirmed the cause of death. Michel says Canada is monitoring the situation closely with the World Health Organization and other countries, while U.S. officials say they are also watching carefully. That's a look at news. Weather is next.
2: From the CJ Radio Weather Center, here is the forecast for Swan River and Dauphin. Tonight, a few clouds, wind northwest 30 kilometers per hour, gusting to 50, becoming light after midnight, low plus 4. Wednesday, mainly sunny, wind becoming northwest 20 kilometers per hour in the morning, high 16, UV index 3 or moderate. Wednesday night, a few clouds, wind northwest 20 kilometers per hour, becoming light early in the evening, low plus 2. Thursday, sunny, high 18. Thursday night, increasing cloudiness, low 6. Friday, cloudy, high 13. Friday night, clear, low 6. Saturday, sunny, high 22. Saturday night, cloudy, low plus 4.
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0: From the CJ Radio Weather Center, here is the forecast for Swan River and Dauphin. Tonight, a few clouds, wind northwest 30 kilometers per hour, gusting to 50, becoming light after midnight, low plus 4. Wednesday, mainly sunny, wind becoming northwest 20 kilometers per hour in the morning, high 16. UV index 3 or moderate. Wednesday night, a few clouds, wind northwest 20 kilometers per hour, becoming light early in the evening, low plus 2. Thursday, sunny, high 18. Thursday night, increasing cloudiness, low 6. Friday, cloudy, high 13. Friday night, clear, low 6. Saturday, sunny, high 22. Saturday night, cloudy, low plus 4.
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1: From the national newsroom of CJ Radio, I'm Aiden Sparks. Saskatchewan Government Insurance is warning drivers to watch for wildlife as moose and deer become more active in the fall. SGI says about 8,800 wildlife-related collisions are reported in Saskatchewan each year, leading to an average of 400 injuries and 2 deaths. Robert Belly says he was seriously hurt when he and his wife hit a moose near Lanigan in 2024, leaving him with lasting injuries and unable to return to construction work. SGI urges drivers to slow down, use high beams when appropriate, and stay alert for animals near highways. Saskatchewan's opposition NDP says it will introduce legislation this fall to reinstate direct rent and utility payments for people on income support. The party says the current policy, which lets recipients pay bills themselves, is contributing to homelessness when people fall behind. NDP MLA April Chief Caff spoke at a growing Saskatoon tent encampment the city plans to clear, saying keeping people housed is better than trying to rehouse them after eviction. The Saskatchewan Party government ended direct payments for the Saskatchewan Income Support Program in 2019. The estate of a 23-year-old woman who died after getting a local anesthetic during a wisdom tooth extraction at a Morden dental clinic has filed a lawsuit. Virginia Blatz died November 27, 2024, after going to Boundary Trails Dental Center to have her wisdom teeth removed. Her family has said an autopsy found she died from local anesthetic systemic toxicity caused by an accidental injection into a blood vessel. The lawsuit alleges negligence by the dentist and clinic, including failures involving dosage, monitoring, emergency response, and informed consent. The claims have not been tested in court. Prime Minister Mark Carney will take an active role in setting the agenda for Ottawa's new Artificial Intelligence Advisory Council. The Prime Minister's office says the group will take an all-of-government approach to AI policy, focusing on adoption, safety, democracy, national champions, and Canadian AI infrastructure. Members include AI pioneer Yoshua Bengio, governance experts, business leaders, former National Security Advisor Jody Thomas, and Senator Thomas Pitfield. The council is at least the fourth AI-focused advisory group appointed by the Liberal government. That's a look at news. Weather is next.
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3: From the CJ Radio Weather Center, here is the forecast for Swan River and Dauphin. Tonight, a few clouds, wind northwest 30 kilometers per hour, gusting to 50, becoming light after midnight, low plus 4, Wednesday, mainly sunny. Wind becoming northwest, 20 kilometers per hour in the morning, high 16. UV index 3 or moderate. Wednesday night, a few clouds. Wind northwest, 20 kilometers per hour, becoming light early in the evening, low plus 2. Thursday, sunny, high 18. Thursday night, increasing cloudiness, low 6. Friday, cloudy, high 13. Friday night, clear, low 6. Saturday, sunny, high 22. Saturday night, cloudy, low plus 4.
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0: From the CJ Radio Weather Center, here is the forecast for Swan River and Dauphin. Tonight, a few clouds, wind northwest 30 kilometers per hour, gusting to 50, becoming light after midnight, low plus 4. Wednesday, mainly sunny, wind becoming northwest 20 kilometers per hour in the morning, high 16. UV index 3 or moderate. Wednesday night, a few clouds, wind northwest 20 kilometers per hour, becoming light early in the evening, low plus 2. Thursday, sunny, high 18. Thursday night, increasing cloudiness, low 6. Friday, cloudy, high 13. Friday night, clear, low 6. Saturday, sunny, high 22. Saturday night, cloudy, low plus 4.
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sound weather. From the CJ Radio Weather Center, here is the forecast for Swan River and Dauphin. Tonight, a few clouds, wind northwest 30 kilometers per hour, gusting to 50, becoming light after midnight, low plus 4. Wednesday, mainly sunny, wind becoming northwest 20 kilometers per hour in the morning.